0: if we are able to make this click Saturday, playing like this and believe in ourselves, believe in our style of play, we win many games, we score many goals because the qualities of my players is very high.
1: Arsenal beat Ipswich 4-2 and Fulham, Brentford and Peterborough all qualified for round four. And three support acts have now quit Ed Sheeran's American tour after rapper Macklemore was dropped over his pro-Palestinian comments. Folk backing band Boega have also withdrawn. From Sky News, I'm Stevie Shillinglaw.
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3: بسم الله الرحمن الرحيم.
4: In the name of Allah, the entirely merciful, the especially merciful.

0: لام ميم
1: تنزيل الكتاب لا ريب فيه من رب العالمين.
0: This is the revelation of the book about which there is no doubt from the Lord of the worlds.

Or do they say, he invented it? Rather, it is the truth from your Lord, O Muhammad, that you may warn a people to whom no warner has come before you, so perhaps they will be guided.

It is Allah who created the heavens and the earth and whatever is between them in 6 days. Then He established Himself above the throne. You have not besides Him any protector or any intercessor. So will you not be reminded?

0: He arranges each matter from the heaven to the earth. Then it will ascend to him in a day, the extent of which is 1,000 years of those which you count.
1: ذَلِكَ عَالِمُ الْغَيْبِ وَالشَّهَادَةِ الْعَزِيزُ الرَّحِيمُ
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0: Who perfected everything which he created, and began the creation of man from clay.

Then he proportioned him and breathed into him from his created soul and made for you hearing and vision and hearts. Little are you grateful.

And they say, when we are lost within the earth, will we indeed be recreated in a new creation? Rather, they are, in the matter of the meeting with their Lord, disbelievers.

If you could but see when the criminals are hanging their heads before their Lord, saying, "Our Lord, we have seen and heard, so return us to the world. We will work righteousness. Indeed, we are now certain."

And if we had willed, we could have given every soul its guidance. But the word from me will come into effect that I will surely fill hell with jinn and people all together.

So taste punishment because you forgot the meeting of this, your day. Indeed, we have accordingly forgotten you. And taste the punishment of eternity for what you used to do.

Only those believe in our verses who, when they are reminded by them, fall down in prostration and exalt Allah with praise of their Lord, and they are not arrogant.

They arise from their beds. They supplicate their Lord in fear and aspiration. And from what we have provided them, they spend.

As for those who believed and did righteous deeds, for them will be the gardens of refuge as accommodation for what they used to do.

But as for those who defiantly disobeyed, their refuge is the fire. Every time they wish to emerge from it, they will be returned to it while it is said to them, "Taste the punishment of the fire which you used to deny."

And who is more unjust than one who is reminded of the verses of his Lord, then he turns away from them? Indeed, we, from the criminals, will take retribution.

And we certainly gave Moses the scripture, so do not be in doubt over his meeting. And we made the Torah guidance for the children of Israel.

0: Has it not become clear to them how many generations we destroyed before them as they walk among their dwellings? Indeed, in that are signs. Then do they not hear?
1: أَوَلَمْ

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0: Da Seen. 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
0: As guidance and good tidings for the believers.

0: Indeed, for those who do not believe in the hereafter, we have made pleasing to them their deeds, so they wander blindly.
1: أولئك الذين لهم سوء العذاب وهم في الآخرة هم الأخسرون.
0: Those are the ones for whom there will be the worst of punishment, and in the hereafter they are the greatest losers.
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0: And indeed, O Muhammad, you receive the Quran from one wise and knowing.

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I will bring you from there information, or will bring you a burning torch that you may warm yourselves."

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And exalted is Allah, Lord of the worlds.

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Allah said, "O Moses, fear not. Indeed, in my presence, the messengers do not fear."

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It will come out white without disease. These are among the 9 signs you will take to Pharaoh and his people. Indeed, they have been a people defiantly disobedient.

0: هذا لهو الفضل المبين.
1: And Solomon inherited David. He said, O people, we have been taught the language of birds, and we have been given from all things. Indeed, this is evident bounty.

Until when they came upon the valley of the ants, an ant said, O ants, enter your dwellings, that you not be crushed by Solomon and his soldiers while they perceive not.

0: So Solomon smiled, amused at her speech, and said, My Lord, enable me to be grateful for your favor which you have bestowed upon me and upon my parents, and to do righteousness of which you approve. And admit me by your mercy into the ranks of your righteous servants.
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0: And he took attendance of the birds and said, Why do I not see the hoopoe? Or is he among the absent?

But the hoopoe stayed not long, and said, I have encompassed in knowledge that which you have not encompassed, and I have come to you from Sheba with certain news.

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And Satan has made their deeds pleasing to them and diverted them from his way.

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0: And so they do not prostrate to Allah, who brings forth what is hidden within the heavens and the earth, and knows what you conceal and what you declare.

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0: Solomon said, we will see whether you were truthful or were of the liars.
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0: Be not haughty with me, but come to me in submission as Muslims.

0: 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I would not decide a matter until you witness for me.
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5: بسم الله الرحمن الرحيم.
0: In the name of Allah, the entirely merciful, the especially merciful.

0: ميم
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0: These are verses of the clear book.

0: Indeed, Pharaoh exalted himself in the land and made its people into factions, oppressing a sector among them, slaughtering their newborn sons and keeping their females alive. Indeed, he was of the corruptors.
1: ونريد أن نمن على الذين استضعفوا في الأرض

And establish them in the land, and show Pharaoh and his minister Haman and their soldiers through them that which they had feared.

And we inspired to the mother of Moses, suckle him. But when you fear for him, cast him into the river and do not fear and do not grieve. Indeed, we will return him to you and will make him one of the messengers.

And the family of Pharaoh picked him up out of the river, so that he would become to them an enemy and a cause of grief. Indeed, Pharaoh and Haman and their soldiers were deliberate sinners.

0: the wife of Pharaoh said, "He will be a comfort of the eye for me and for you. Do not kill him. Perhaps he may benefit us, or we may adopt him as a son." And they perceived not.
1: وأصبح

And the heart of Moses' mother became empty of all else. She was about to disclose the matter concerning him, had we not bound fast her heart, that she would be of the believers.

and we had prevented from him all wet nurses before. So she said, shall I direct you to a household that will be responsible for him for you, while they are to him for his upbringing sincere?

So we restored him to his mother, that she might be content and not grieve, and that she would know that the promise of Allah is true. But most of the people do not know.

And when he attained his full strength and was mentally mature, we bestowed upon him judgment and knowledge. And thus do we reward the doers of good.

0: تلك آيات الكتاب المبين.
1: These are verses of the clear book.

0: Indeed, Pharaoh exalted himself in the land and made its people into factions, oppressing a sector among them, slaughtering their newborn sons and keeping their females alive. Indeed, he was of the corruptors.
1: وَنُرِيدُ أَن نَّمُنَّ عَلَى الَّذِينَ اسْتُضْعِفُوا فِي الْأَرْضِ

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And we inspired to the mother of Moses, suckle him. But when you fear for him, cast him into the river and do not fear and do not grieve. Indeed, we will return him to you and will make him one of the messengers.

And the family of Pharaoh picked him up out of the river, so that he would become to them an enemy and a cause of grief. Indeed, Pharaoh and Haman and their soldiers were deliberate sinners.

And the wife of Pharaoh said, He will be a comfort of the eye for me and for you. Do not kill him. Perhaps he may benefit us, or we may adopt him as a son. And they perceived not.

And the heart of Moses' mother became empty of all else. She was about to disclose the matter concerning him, had we not bound fast her heart, that she would be of the believers.

0: swoon.
1: And we had prevented from him all wet nurses before. So she said, "Shall I direct you to a household that will be responsible for him for you, while they are to him for his upbringing sincere?"

0: الله حق ولكن أكثرهم لا يعلمون.
1: So we restored him to his mother, that she might be content and not grieve, and that she would know that the promise of Allah is true. But most of the people do not know.
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1: In the name of Allah, the entirely merciful, the especially merciful.

He to whom belongs the dominion of the heavens and the earth, and who has not taken a son, and has not had a partner in dominion, and has created each thing, and determined it with precise determination.

But they have taken besides him gods which create nothing, while they are created, and possess not for themselves any harm or benefit, and possess not power to cause death or life or resurrection.

And those who disbelieve say, "This Quran is not except a falsehood he invented, and another people assisted him in it. But they have committed an injustice and a lie."

Say, O Muhammad, it has been revealed by He who knows every secret within the heavens and the earth. Indeed, He is ever forgiving and merciful.

0: awe,
1: and they say, "What is this messenger that eats food and walks in the markets? Why was there not sent down to him an angel so he would be with him a warner?"

0: Or why is not a treasure presented to him from heaven? Or does he not have a garden from which he eats? And the wrongdoers say, you follow not what a man affected by magic.
1: انظر كيف ضربوا لك الأمثال فضلوا فلا يستطيعون سبيلا.
0: Look how they strike for you comparisons, but they have strayed, so they cannot find a way.
1: تبارك الذي إن شاء جعل لك

0: Blessed is he who, if he willed, could have made for you something better than that, gardens beneath which rivers flow, and could make for you palaces.
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0: But they have denied the hour, and we have prepared for those who deny the hour a blaze.

And mention the day he will gather them, and that which they worship besides Allah, and will say, Did you mislead these, my servants, or did they themselves stray from the way?

They will say, "Exalted are you. It was not for us to take besides you any allies, but you provided comforts for them and their fathers until they forgot the message and became a people ruined."

So they will deny you, disbelievers, in what you say, and you cannot avert punishment or find hell. And whoever commits injustice among you, we will make him taste a great punishment.

And we did not send before you, O Muhammad, any of the messengers except that they ate food and walked in the markets. And we have made some of you people as trial for others. Will you have patience? And ever is your Lord seeing.

0: ربنا لقد استكبروا في أنفسهم وعتوا عتوا كبيرا.
1: And those who do not expect the meeting with us say, why were not angels sent down to us? Or why do we not see our Lord? They have certainly become arrogant within themselves and become insolent with great insolence.

The day they see the angels, no good tidings will there be that day for the criminals. And the angels will say, prevented and inaccessible.

0: And we will approach what they have done of deeds and make them as dust dispersed.
1: أصحاب الجنة يومئذ خير مستقرا وأحسن مقيلا.
0: The companions of paradise that day are in a better settlement and better resting place.

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1: 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Indeed, He is wise and knowing.

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0: And we will remove whatever is in their breasts of resentment, so they will be brothers on thrones facing each other.
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0: No fatigue will touch them therein, nor from it will they ever be removed.

0: O Muhammad, inform my servants that it is I who am the forgiving, the merciful. And that it is my punishment which is the painful punishment.
1: وَنَبِّئْهُمْ عَنْ ضَيْفِ إِبْرَاهِيمِ
0: And inform them about the guests of Abraham.
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0: When they entered upon him and said, "Peace," Abraham said, "Indeed, we are fearful of you."
1: قالوا لا توجل إنا نبشرك بغلام عليم.
0: The angel said, "Fear not. 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

0: In the name of Allah, the entirely merciful, the especially merciful.
1: Sad. والقرآن ذي الذكر.
0: Sad. By the Quran containing reminder.
1: بل الذين كفروا في عزة وشقاق.
0: But those who disbelieve are in pride and dissension.
1: كم

And they wondered that there has come to them a warner from among themselves. And the disbelievers say, "This is a magician and a liar."

And the eminent among them went forth, saying, Continue, and be patient over the defense of your gods. Indeed, this is a thing intended.

Has the message been revealed to him out of all of us? Rather, they are in doubt about my message. Rather, they have not yet tasted my punishment.

0: Or is theirs the dominion of the heavens and the earth and what is between them? Then let them ascend through any ways of access.
1: جُنْدٌ مَا هُنَالِكَ مَهْزُومٌ مِنَ الْأَحْزَابِ.
0: They are but soldiers who will be defeated there among the companies of disbelievers.

0: And the tribe of Thamud, and the people of Lot, and the companions of the thicket, those are the companies.
1: إن كل إلا كذب الرسل فحق عقاب.
0: Each of them denied the messengers, so my penalty was justified.

Be patient over what they say, and remember our servant David, the possessor of strength. Indeed, he was one who repeatedly turned back to Allah.

0: Indeed, we subjected the mountains to praise with him, exalting Allah in the late afternoon and after sunrise.
1: والطير محشورة كل له أواب.
0: And the birds were assembled, all with him repeating praises.
1: وشددنا ملكه وآتيناه الحكمة وفصل الخطاب.
0: And we strengthened his

was alarmed by them. They said, "Fear not, we are two adversaries, one of whom has wronged the other. So judge between us with truth, and do not exceed it, and guide us to the sound path."

Indeed, this, my brother, has 99 ewes, and I have one ewe. So he said, entrust her to me, and he overpowered me in speech.

David said, "He has certainly wronged you in demanding your ewe in addition to his ewes. And indeed, many associates oppress one another, except for those who believe and do righteous deeds, and few are they." And David became certain that we had tried him, and he asked forgiveness of his Lord, and fell down bowing in prostration, and turned in repentance to Allah.

We said, O David, indeed we have made you a successor upon the earth, so judge between the people in truth and do not follow your own desire, as it will lead you astray from the way of Allah. Indeed, those who go astray from the way of Allah will have a severe punishment for having forgotten the day of account.

And we did not create the heaven and the earth and that between them aimlessly. That is the assumption of those who disbelieve. So woe to those who disbelieve from the fire.

This is a blessed book which we have revealed to you, O Muhammad, that they might reflect upon its verses, and that those of understanding would be reminded.

0: And to David we gave Solomon, an excellent servant. Indeed, he was one repeatedly turning back to Allah.
1: إِذْ عُرِضَ عَلَيْهِ بِالْعَشِيِّ الصَّافِنَاتُ الْجِيَادُ.
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0: 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Indeed, you are the bestower."
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All praise is due to Allah, to whom belongs whatever is in the heavens and whatever is in the earth, and to him belongs all praise in the hereafter, and he is the wise, the acquainted.

He knows what penetrates into the earth and what emerges from it, and what descends from the heaven and what ascends therein. And He is the merciful, the forgiving.

But those who disbelieve say, the hour will not come to us. Say, yes, by my Lord, it will surely come to you. Allah is the knower of the unseen. Not absent from him is an atom's weight within the heavens or within the earth, or what is smaller than that or greater, except that it is in a clear register.

And those who have been given knowledge, see that what is revealed to you from your Lord is the truth, and it guides to the path of the exalted in might, the praiseworthy.

But those who disbelieve say, shall we direct you to a man who will inform you that when you have disintegrated in complete disintegration, you will then be recreated in a new creation?

0: Has he invented about Allah a lie, or is there in him madness? Rather, they who do not believe in the hereafter will be in the punishment and are in extreme error.
1: أَفَلَمْ يَرَوْا إِلَى مَا بَيْنَ أَيْدِيهِمْ وَمَا خَلْفَهُمْ

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If we should will, we could cause the earth to swallow them, or could let fall upon them fragments from the sky. Indeed, in that is a sign for every servant turning back to Allah.

And we certainly gave David from us bounty. We said, O mountains, repeat our praises with him, and the birds as well. And we made pliable for him iron.

0: commanding him, "Make full coats of mail and calculate precisely the links, and work all of you righteousness. Indeed, I, of what you do, am seeing."
1: ولسليمان الريح غدوها شهر ورواحها شهر وأسلنا له عين القطر ومن الجن من يعمل بين يديه بإذن ربه ومن يزغ منهم عن أمرنا نذقه من عذاب السعير.
0: And to Solomon we subjected the wind. Its morning journey was that of a month, and its afternoon journey was that of a month. And we made flow for him a spring of liquid copper. And among the jinn were those who worked for him by the permission of his Lord. And whoever deviated among them from our command, we will make him taste of the punishment of the blaze.

They made for him what he willed of elevated chambers, statues, bowls like reservoirs, and stationary kettles. We said, "Work, O family of David, in gratitude, and few of my servants are grateful."

And when we decreed for Solomon death, nothing indicated to the jinn his death except a creature of the earth eating his staff. But when he fell, it became clear to the jinn that if they had known the unseen, they would not have remained in humiliating punishment.

There was for the tribe of Sabbath in their dwelling place a sign, two fields of gardens on the right and on the left. They were told, eat from the provisions of your Lord and be grateful to Him. A good land have you, and a forgiving Lord.

0: ذواتي أكل خمط وأثل وشيء من سدر قليل.
1: But they turned away refusing. So we sent upon them the flood of the dam, and we replaced their two fields of gardens with gardens of bitter fruit, tamarisks, and something of sparse lote trees.
0: ذلك جزيناهم بما كفروا وهل نجازي إلا الكفور.
1: By that we repaid them because they disbelieved. And do we thus repay except the ungrateful?
0: وجعلنا بينهم وبين

And we placed between them and the cities which we had blessed many visible cities. And we determined between them the distances of journey, saying, travel between them by night or by day in safety.

But insolently they said, "Our Lord, lengthen the distance between our journeys," and wronged themselves. So we made them narrations and dispersed them in total dispersion. Indeed, in that are signs for everyone patient and grateful.

And he had over them no authority, except it was decreed that we might make evident who believes in the hereafter, from who is thereof in doubt. And your Lord, over all things, is guardian.

Say, O Muhammad, invoke those you claim as deities besides Allah. They do not possess an atom's weight of ability in the heavens or on the earth, and they do not have therein any partnership with Him, nor is there for Him from among them any assistant.

0: And intercession does not benefit with him except for one whom he permits. And those wait until, when terror is removed from their hearts, they will say to one another, "What has your Lord said?" They will say, "The truth." And he is the Most High, the Grand.
1: قُلْ مَنْ يَرْزُقُكُمْ مِنَ السَّمَاوَاتِ وَالْأَرْضِ قُلِ اللَّهِ
2: وَإِنْ We're going home for the wedding.
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6: بسم الله الرحمن الرحيم.
0: In the name of Allah, the entirely merciful, the especially merciful.
6: الحمد لله.

All praise is due to Allah, creator of the heavens and the earth, who made the angels messengers having wings, two or three or four. He increases in creation what He wills. Indeed, Allah is over all things competent.

0: وهو العزيز الحكيم.
1: Whatever Allah grants to people of mercy, none can withhold it. And whatever He withholds, none can release it thereafter. And He is the exalted in might, the wise.

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There is no deity except Him, so how are you deluded?

0: And if they deny you, O Muhammad, already were messengers denied before you, and to Allah are returned all matters.
1: يَا أَيُّهَا النَّاسُ إِنَّ وَعْدَ اللَّهِ حَقٌّ

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Indeed, Satan is an enemy to you, so take him as an enemy. He only invites his party to be among the companions of the blaze.

0: Then is one to whom the evil of his deed has been made attractive, so he considers it good, like one rightly guided? For indeed, Allah sends astray whom he wills and guides whom he wills. So do not let yourself perish over them in regret. Indeed, Allah is knowing of what they do.
1: وَاللَّهُ الَّذِي أَرْسَلَ الرِّيَاحَ

And it is Allah who sends the winds, and they stir the clouds, and we drive them to a dead land and give life thereby to the earth after its lifelessness. Thus is the resurrection.

Whoever desires honor through power, then to Allah belongs all honor. To him ascends good speech, and righteous work raises it. But they who plot evil deeds will have a severe punishment, and the plotting of those, it will perish.

And Allah created you from dust, then from a sperm drop. Then He made you mates. And no female conceives, nor does she give birth except with His knowledge. And no aged person is granted additional life, nor is his lifespan lessened, but that it is in a register. Indeed, that for Allah is easy.

And not alike are the two bodies of water. One is fresh and sweet, palatable for drinking, and one is salty and bitter. And from each you eat tender meat and extract ornaments which you wear. And you see the ships plowing through them, that you might seek of his bounty, and perhaps you will be grateful.

He causes the night to enter the day, and he causes the day to enter the night, and has subjected the sun and the moon, each running its course for a specified term. That is Allah, your Lord. To him belongs sovereignty. And those whom you invoke other than him do not possess as much as the membrane of a date seed.

If you invoke them, they do not hear your supplication. And if they heard, they would not respond to you. And on the day of resurrection, they will deny your association. And none can inform you like one acquainted with all matters.

0: O mankind, you are those in need of Allah, while Allah is the free of need, the praiseworthy.
1: إِن يَشَأْ يُذْهِبْكُمْ وَيَأْتِ بِخَلْقٍ جَدِيدٍ
0: If he wills, he can do away with you and bring forth a new creation.
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0: And that is for Allah not difficult.
1: وَلَا تَزِرُ

0: And no bearer of burdens will bear the burden of another. And if a heavily laden soul calls another to carry some of its load, nothing of it will be carried, even if he should be a close relative. You can only warn those who fear their Lord unseen and have established prayer. And whoever purifies himself, only purifies himself for the benefit of his soul. And to Allah is the final destination.
1: وَمَا يَسْتَوِي الْأَعْمَى وَالْبَصِيرُ
0: Not equal are the blind and the seeing.
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0: Nor are the darknesses and the light.
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0: Nor are the shade and the heat.

0: And not equal are the living and the dead. Indeed, Allah causes to hear whom He wills, but you cannot make hear those in the graves.
1: إن أنت إلا نذير.
0: You, O Muhammad, are not but a warner.
1: إنا أرسلناك بالحق بشيرا.

Indeed, we have sent you with the truth as a bringer of good tidings and a warner. And there was no nation, but that there had passed within it a warner.

Mim Ra. These are the verses of the book, and what has been revealed to you from your Lord is the truth, but most of the people do not believe.

It is Allah who erected the heavens without pillars that you can see. Then He established Himself above the throne and made subject the sun and the moon, each running its course for a specified term. He arranges each matter. He details the signs that you may, of the meeting with your Lord, be certain.

And it is He who spread the earth and placed therein firmly set mountains and rivers, and from all of the fruits He made therein two mates. He causes the night to cover the day. Indeed, in that are signs for a people who give thought.

And within the land are neighboring plots and gardens of grapevines and crops and palm trees, growing several from a root or otherwise, watered with one water. But we make some of them exceed others in quality of fruit. Indeed, in that are signs for a people who reason.

And if you are astonished, O Muhammad, then astonishing is their saying, when we are dust, will we indeed be brought into a new creation? Those are the ones who have disbelieved in their Lord, and those will have shackles upon their necks, and those are the companions of the fire. They will abide therein eternally.

They impatiently urge you to bring about evil before good, while there has already occurred before them similar punishments to what they demand. And indeed, your Lord is full of forgiveness for the people, despite their wrongdoing. And indeed, your Lord is severe in penalty.

And those who disbelieved say, why has a sign not been sent down to him from his Lord? You are only a warner, and for every people is a guide.

0: Allah knows what every female carries, and what the wombs lose prematurely or exceed, and everything with Him is by due measure.
1: عالم الغيب والشهادة الكبير المتعال.
0: He is knower of the unseen and the witnessed, the grand, the exalted.
1: سواء منكم من أسر

0: It is the same to him concerning you, whether one conceals his speech or one publicizes it, and whether one is hidden by night or conspicuous among others by day.
1: له معقبات من بين يديه ومن

For each one are successive angels before and behind him who protect him by the decree of Allah. Indeed, Allah will not change the condition of a people until they change what is in themselves. And when Allah intends for a people ill, there is no repelling it, and there is not for them besides him any patron.

And the thunder exalts Allah with praise of Him, and the angels as well from fear of Him, and He sends thunderbolts and strikes therewith whom He wills while they dispute about Allah, and He is severe in assault.

To him alone is the supplication of truth, and those they call upon besides him do not respond to them with a thing, except as one who stretches his hands toward water from afar, calling it to reach his mouth, but it will not reach it thus. And the supplication of the disbelievers is not but in error.

0: And to Allah prostrates whoever is within the heavens and the earth, willingly or by compulsion, and their shadows as well in the mornings and the afternoons.
1: قُلْ مَنْ رَبُّ السَّمَاوَاتِ وَالْأَرْضِ قُلِ اللَّهِ قُلْ أَفَتَّخَذْتُمْ

Say, who is Lord of the heavens and earth? Say, Allah. Say, have you then taken besides him allies, not possessing even for themselves any benefit or any harm? Say, is the blind equivalent to the seeing, or is darkness equivalent to light? Or have they attributed to Allah partners who created like his creation, so that the creation of each seemed similar to them? Say, Allah is the creator of all things, and he is the one, the prevailing.

0: فيذهب جفاء وأما ما ينفع الناس فيمكث في الأرض كذلك يضرب الله الأمثال.
1: He sends down from the sky rain, and valleys flow according to their capacity, and the torrent carries a rising foam. And from that ore which they heat in the fire, desiring adornments and utensils, is a foam like it. Thus Allah presents the example of truth and falsehood. As for the foam, it vanishes, being cast off. But as for that which benefits the people, it remains on the earth. Thus does Allah present examples.

0: الحساب ومأواهم جهنم وبئس المهاد.
1: For those who have responded to their Lord is the best reward. But those who did not respond to Him, if they had all that is in the earth,
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0: بسم الله الرحمن الرحيم.
1: In the name of Allah, the entirely merciful, the especially merciful.

They ask you, O Muhammad, about the bounties of war. Say, the decision concerning bounties is for Allah and the Messenger. So fear Allah and amend that which is between you, and obey Allah and His Messenger if you should be believers.

The believers are only those who, when Allah is mentioned, their hearts become fearful, and when His verses are recited to them, it increases them in faith, and upon their Lord they rely.

Those are the believers, truly. For them are degrees of high position with their Lord, and forgiveness and noble provision.

It is just as when your Lord brought you out of your home for the battle of Badr in truth, while indeed a party among the believers were unwilling.

0: arguing with you concerning the truth after it had become clear, as if they were being driven toward death while they were looking on.
1: وَإِذْ

0: Remember, O believers, when Allah promised you one of the two groups, that it would be yours, and you wished that the unarmed one would be yours. But Allah intended to establish the truth by His words and to eliminate the disbelievers.
1: لِيُحِقَّ الْحَقَّ وَيُبْطِلَ الْبَاطِلَ وَلَوْ كَرِهَ الْمُجْرِمُونَ.
0: That He should establish the truth and abolish falsehood, even if the criminals disliked it.

Remember when you asked help of your Lord, and He answered you, "Indeed, I will reinforce you with 1,000 from the angels, following one another."

And Allah made it naught but good tidings, and so that your hearts would be assured thereby. And victory is naught but from Allah. Indeed, Allah is exalted in might and wise.

0: Remember when he overwhelmed you with drowsiness, giving security from him, and sent down upon you from the sky rain by which to purify you and remove from you the evil suggestions of Satan, and to make steadfast your hearts and plant firmly thereby your feet?
1: Is you

Remember when your Lord inspired to the angels, I am with you, so strengthen those who have believed. I will cast terror into the hearts of those who disbelieved, so strike them upon the necks, and strike from them every fingertip.

And whoever turns his back to them on such a day, unless swerving as a strategy for war or joining another company, has certainly returned with anger upon him from Allah, and his refuge is hell, and wretched is the destination.

0: And you did not kill them, but it was Allah who killed them. And you threw not, O Muhammad, when you threw, but it was Allah who threw, that he might test the believers with a good test. Indeed, Allah is hearing and knowing.
1: ذَلِكُمْ وَأَنَّ اللَّهَ مُوهِنُ كَيْدِ الْكَافِرِينَ
0: That is so, and also that Allah will weaken the plot of the disbelievers.

0: ولو كثرت وأن الله مع المؤمنين.
1: If you disbelievers seek the victory, the defeat has come to you. And if you desist from hostilities, it is best for you. But if you return to war, we will return. And never will you be availed by your large company at all, even if it should increase. And that is because Allah is with the believers.
0: Yeah.

0: O you who have believed, obey Allah and His Messenger, and do not turn from Him while you hear His order.
1: وَلَا تَكُونُوا كَالَّذِينَ قَالُوا سَمِعْنَا وَهُمْ لَا يَسْمَعُونَ.
0: And do not be like those who say, "We have heard," while they do not hear.

Had Allah known any good in them, He would have made them hear. And if He had made them hear, they would still have turned away while they were refusing.

0: ورزقكم من الطيبات لعلكم تشكرون.
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0: These are verses of the wise book.
1: هدى ورحمة للمحسنين.
0: As guidance and mercy for the doers of good.

0: And of the people is he who buys the amusement of speech to mislead others from the way of Allah without knowledge, and who takes it in ridicule. Those will have a humiliating punishment.
1: What

0: فبشره بعذاب أليم.
1: And when our verses are recited to him, he turns away arrogantly as if he had not heard them, as if there was in his ears deafness. So give him tidings of a painful punishment.

0: wherein they abide eternally. It is the promise of Allah, which is truth, and He is the exalted in might, the wise.
1: خلق السماوات بغير عمد ترونها وألقى في الأرض

He created the heavens without pillars that you see, and has cast into the earth firmly set mountains, lest it should shift with you, and dispersed therein from every creature. And we sent down rain from the sky, and made grow therein plants of every noble kind.

This is the creation of Allah. So show me what those other than Him have created. Rather, the wrongdoers are in clear error.

And we had certainly given Luqman wisdom and said, be grateful to Allah. And whoever is grateful for the benefit of himself. And whoever denies his favor, then indeed Allah is free of need and praiseworthy.

And mention, O Muhammad, when Luqman said to his son while he was instructing him, O my son, do not associate anything with Allah. Indeed, association with him is great injustice.

And we have enjoined upon man care for his parents. His mother carried him, increasing her in weakness upon weakness, and his weaning is in 2 years. Be grateful to me and to your parents. To me is the final destination.

But if they endeavor to make you associate with me that of which you have no knowledge, do not obey them, but accompany them in this world with appropriate kindness, and follow the way of those who turn back to me in repentance. Then to me will be your return, and I will inform you about what you used to do.

0: And Luqman said, O my son, indeed, if a wrong should be the weight of a mustard seed, and should be within a rock or anywhere in the heavens or in the earth, Allah will bring it forth. Indeed, Allah is subtle and acquainted.
1: يَا بُنَيَّ أَقِمِ الصَّلَاةَ وَأْمُرْ بِالْمَعْرُوفِ

O my son, establish prayer, enjoin what is right, forbid what is wrong, and be patient over what befalls you. Indeed, all that is of the matters requiring determination.

And do not turn your cheek in contempt toward people, and do not walk through the earth exultantly. Indeed, Allah does not like everyone self-deluded and boastful.

Do you not see that Allah has made subject to you whatever is in the heavens and whatever is in the earth, and amply bestowed upon you His favors, both apparent and unapparent? But of the people is he who disputes about Allah without knowledge or guidance or an enlightening book from Him.

0: And when it is said to them, follow what Allah has revealed, they say, rather, we will follow that upon which we found our fathers. Even if Satan was inviting them to the punishment of the blaze,
1: وَمَنْ يُسْلِمْ وَجْهَهُ إِلَى اللَّهِ وَهُوَ مُحْسِنٌ فَقَدْ اسْتَمْسَكَ بِالْعُرْوَةِ الْوُثْقَى وَإِلَى اللَّهِ عَاقِبَةُ الْأُمُورِ.
0: And whoever submits his face to Allah while he is a doer of good, then he has grasped the most trustworthy handhold. And to Allah will be the outcome of all matters.

0: And whoever has disbelieved, let not his disbelief grieve you. To us is their return, and we will inform them of what they did. Indeed, Allah is knowing of that within the breasts.
1: نُمَتِّعُهُمْ قَلِيلًا ثُمَّ نَضْطَرُّهُمْ إِلَىٰ عَذَابٍ غَلِيظٍ.
0: We grant them enjoyment for a little, then we will force them to a massive punishment.
1: وَلَا

And if you asked them, who created the heavens and earth, they would surely say, Allah. Say, all praise is due to Allah, but most of them do not know.

0: And if whatever trees upon the earth were pens and the sea was ink.
1: We're finally going home for the wedding.
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within 3 to 9 years. To Allah belongs the command before and after, and that day the believers will rejoice.

Do they not contemplate within themselves? Allah has not created the heavens and the earth and what is between them, except in truth and for a specified term. And indeed, many of the people, in the matter of the meeting with their Lord, are disbelievers.

Have they not traveled through the earth and observed how was the end of those before them? They were greater than them in power, and they plowed the earth and built it up more than they have built it up. And their messengers came to them with clear evidences. And Allah would not ever have wronged them, but they were wronging themselves.

0: Allah begins creation, then He will repeat it. Then to Him you will be returned.
1: وَيَوْمَ تَقُومُ السَّاعَةُ يُبْلِسُ الْمُجْرِمُونَ
0: And the day the hour appears, the criminals will be in despair.

0: 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And they will then be disbelievers in their partners.
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0: 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And exalted is he at night and when you are at noon.
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0: He brings the living out of the dead, and brings the dead out of the living, and brings to life the earth after its lifelessness. And thus will you be brought out.

And of his signs is that he created for you from yourselves mates that you may find tranquility in them. And he placed between you affection and mercy. Indeed, in that are signs for a people who give thought.

And of his signs is the creation of the heavens and the earth, and the diversity of your languages and your colors. Indeed, in that are signs for those of knowledge.

And of his signs is your sleep by night and day, and your seeking of his bounty. Indeed, in that are signs for a people who listen.

And of his signs is that he shows you the lightning, causing fear and aspiration. And he sends down rain from the sky, by which he brings to life the earth after its lifelessness. Indeed, in that are signs for a people who use reason.

0: And of his signs is that the heaven and earth remain by his command. Then when he calls you with a single call from the earth, immediately you will come forth.
1: وله من في السماوات والأرض كل له قانتون.
0: And to him belongs whoever is in the heavens and earth. All are. And to him belongs whoever is in the heavens and earth. All are to him devoutly obedient.
1: وهو الذي يبدأ الخلق ثم يعيده وهو أهون عليه.

And it is He who begins creation. Then He repeats it, and that is even easier for Him. To Him belongs the highest attribute in the heavens and earth, and He is the exalted in might, the wise.

He presents to you an example from yourselves. Do you have among those whom your right hands possess any partners in what we have provided for you, so that you are equal therein and would fear them as you fear of one another within a partnership? Thus do we detail the verses for a people who use reason.

0: But those who wrong follow their own desires without knowledge, then who can guide one whom Allah has sent us?
1: بسم الله الرحمن الرحيم.
0: In the name of Allah, the entirely merciful, the especially merciful.
1: ياسين.
0: ياسين.
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0: By the wise Quran.
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0: Indeed you, O Muhammad, are from among the messengers.
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0: On a straight path.
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0: This is a revelation of the Exalted in Might, the Merciful.

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1: You can only warn one who follows the message and fears the Most Merciful unseen. So give him good tidings of forgiveness and noble reward.

Indeed, it is we who bring the dead to life and record what they have put forth and what they left behind, and all things we have enumerated in a clear register.

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So we strengthened them with a third, and they said, "Indeed, we are messengers to you."

0: They said, "Our Lord knows that we are messengers to you."
1: وَمَا عَلَيْنَا إِلَّا الْبَلَاغُ الْمُبِينَ
0: And we are not responsible except for clear notification.
1: قَالُوا

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0: Follow those who do not ask of you any payment, and they are rightly guided.
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0: And why should I not worship He who created me, and to whom you will be returned?

Should I take other than him false deities, while if the Most Merciful intends for me some adversity, their intercession will not avail me at all, nor can they save me?

0: It was said, enter paradise. 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
1: إن كانت إلا صيحة واحدة فإذا هم خامدون.
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0: And a sign for them is the dead earth. We have brought it to life and brought forth from it grain, and from it they eat.

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Exalted is he who created all pairs, from what the earth grows, and from themselves, and from that which they do not know.

0: And the sun runs on course toward its stopping point. 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
0: And the moon, we have determined for it phases, until it returns, appearing like the old date stalk.

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0: And we created for them from the likes of it that which they ride.

0: 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Then no one responding to a cry would there be for them, nor would they be saved.
1: إِلَّا رَحْمَةً مِنَّا وَمَتَاعًا إِلَىٰ حِينٍ
0: Except as a mercy from us and provision for a time.

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You are not but in clear error.

0: And they say, when is this promise, if you should be truthful?
1: ما ينظرون إلا صيحة واحدة تأخذهم وهم يخصمون.
0: They do not await except one blast which will seize them while they are disputing.

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1: They will say, O woe to us! Who has raised us up from our sleeping place? The reply will be, this is what the Most Merciful had promised, and the messengers told the truth.
0: إن كانت إلا صيحة

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0: Then he will say, but stand apart today, you criminals.
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0: 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For indeed, he is to you a clear enemy.
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0: And that you worship only me, this is a straight path.

0: And he had already led astray from among you much of creation. So did you not use reason?
1: هذه جهنم التي كنتم توعدون.
0: This is the hellfire which you were promised.
1: اصلوها اليوم بما كنتم تكفرون.
0: Enter to burn therein today for what you used to deny.

0: And we did not give Prophet Muhammad knowledge of poetry, nor is it befitting for him. It is not but a message and a clear Quran.
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0: To warn whoever is alive and justify the word against the disbelievers.

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1: لا يستطيعون نصرهم وهم لهم جند محضرون.
0: They are not able to help them, and they themselves are for them soldiers in attendance.

0: 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Then at once he is a clear adversary.
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0: And he presents for us an example and forgets his own creation. He says, who will give life to bones while they are disintegrated?

Is not he who created the heavens and the earth able to create the likes of them? Yes, it is so, and he is the knowing creator.

0: But we have certainly tried those before them, and Allah will surely make evident those who are truthful, and He will surely make evident the liars.
1: أَمْ حَسِبَ الَّذِينَ يَعْمَلُونَ السَّيِّئَاتِ أَن يَسْبِقُونَ

Whoever should hope for the meeting with Allah, indeed, the term decreed by Allah is coming, and He is the hearing, the knowing.

And those who believe and do righteous deeds, we will surely remove from them their misdeeds, and will surely reward them according to the best of what they used to do.

0: And we have enjoined upon man goodness to parents. But if they endeavor to make you associate with me that of which you have no knowledge, do not obey them. To me is your return, and I will inform you about what you used to do.
1: وَالَّذِينَ آمَنُوا وَعَمِلُوا الصَّالِحَاتِ لَنُدْخِلَنَّهُمْ فِي الصَّالِحِينَ
0: And those who believe and do righteous deeds, we will surely admit them among the righteous into paradise.
1: وَمِنَ

0: And of the people are some who say, "We believe in Allah." But when one of them is harmed for the cause of Allah, they consider the trial of the people as if it were the punishment of Allah. But if victory comes from your Lord, they say, "Indeed, we were with you." Is not Allah most knowing of what is within the breasts of all creatures?
1: وَلَيَعْلَمَنَّ اللَّهُ الَّذِينَ آمَنُوا وَلَيَعْلَمَنَّ الْمُنَافِقِينَ.
0: And Allah will surely make evident those who believe, and He will surely make evident the hypocrites.

0: And those who disbelieve say to those who believe, follow our way, and we will carry your sins. But they will not carry anything of their sins. Indeed, they are liars.
1: وَلَيَحْمِلُنَّ أَثْقَالَهُمْ وَأَثْقَالَهُمْ

But they will surely carry their own burdens and other burdens along with their burdens. And they will surely be questioned on the day of resurrection about what they used to invent.

And we certainly sent Noah to his people, and he remained among them 1,000 years minus 50 years, and the flood seized them while they were wrongdoers.

And we sent Abraham when he said to his people, Worship Allah and fear Him. That is best for you, if you should know.

You only worship, besides Allah, idols, and you produce a falsehood. Indeed, those you worship besides Allah do not possess for you the power of provision. So seek from Allah provision, and worship Him, and be grateful to Him. To Him you will be returned.

And if you people deny the message, already nations before you have denied. And there is not upon the messenger except the duty of clear notification.

0: Have they not considered how Allah begins creation and then repeats it? Indeed, that for Allah is easy.
1: قُلْ سِيرُوا فِي الْأَرْضِ فَانْظُرُوا كَيْفَ بَدَأَ

Say, O Muhammad, travel through the land and observe how he began creation. Then Allah will produce the final creation. Indeed, Allah, over all things, is competent.

0: He punishes whom he wills and has mercy upon whom he wills. And to him you will be returned.
1: وَمَا أَنْتُمْ بِمُعْجِزِينَ فِي الْأَرْضِ

And you will not cause failure to Allah upon the earth or in the heaven. And you have not other than Allah any protector or any helper.

And the ones who disbelieve in the signs of Allah and the meeting with Him, those have despaired of My mercy, and they will have a painful punishment.

And the answer of Abraham's people was not but that they said, "Kill him or burn him." But Allah saved him from the fire. Indeed, in that are signs for a people who believe.

And Abraham said, You have only taken, other than Allah, idols as a bond of affection among you in worldly life. Then on the day of resurrection you will deny one another and curse one another, and your refuge will be the fire, and you will not have any helpers.

And Lot believed him. Abraham said, "Indeed, I will emigrate to the service of my Lord. Indeed, he is the exalted in might, the wise."

And we gave to him Isaac and Jacob, and placed in his descendants prophethood and scripture. And we gave him his reward in this world, and indeed he is in the hereafter among the righteous.

And mentioned Lot, when he said to his people, "Indeed, you commit such immorality as no one has preceded you with from among the worlds."

0: Indeed, you approach men and obstruct the road and commit in your meetings every evil. And the answer of his people was not but that they said, bring us the punishment of Allah if you should be of the truthful.
1: قَالَ رَبِّ انصُرْنِي عَلَى الْقَوْمِ الْمُفْسِدِينَ
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1: 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Indeed, its people have been wrongdoers.
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They said, "We are more knowing of who is within it. We will surely save him and his family, except his wife. She is to be of those who remain behind."

And when our messengers came to Lot, he was distressed for them, and felt for them great discomfort. They said, "Fear not, nor grieve. Indeed, we will save you and your family, except your wife. She is to be of those who remain behind."

0: تعثوا في الأرض مفسدين.
1: And to Madian we sent their brother Shu'aib. And he said, O my people, worship Allah and expect the last day, and do not commit abuse on the earth, spreading corruption.
0: فكذبوه فأخذتهم الرجفة فأصبحوا في دارهم جاثمين.
1: But they denied him, so the earthquake seized them, and they became within their home corpses fallen prone.

And we destroyed Ad and Thamud, and it has become clear to you from their ruined dwellings. And Satan had made pleasing to them their deeds and averted them from the path, and they were endowed with perception.

0: And we destroyed Karun and Pharaoh and Haman. And Moses had already come to them with clear evidences, and they were arrogant in the land, but they were not outrunners of our punishment.
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So each we seized for his sin, and among them were those upon whom we sent a storm of stones, and among them were those who were seized by the blast from the sky, and among them were those whom we caused the earth to swallow, and among them were those whom we drowned. And Allah would not have wronged them, but it was they who were wronging themselves.

The example of those who take allies other than Allah is like that of the spider who takes a home. And indeed, the weakest of homes is the home of the spider, if they only knew.

0: And these examples we present to the people, but none will understand them except those of knowledge.
1: خلق الله السماوات والأرض بالحق إن في ذلك لآية للمؤمنين.
0: Allah created the heavens and the earth in truth. Indeed, in that is a sign for the believers.

0: الله يعلم ما تصنعون.
1: Recite, O Muhammad, what has been revealed to you of the book, and establish prayer. Indeed, prayer prohibits immorality and wrongdoing, and the remembrance of Allah is greater, and Allah knows that which you do.

And do not argue with the people of the scripture except in a way that is best, except for those who commit injustice among them, and say, we believe in that which has been revealed to us and revealed to you, and our God and your God is one, and we are Muslims in submission to him.

0: به وما يجحد بآياتنا إلا الكافرون.
1: And thus we have sent down to you the Quran, and those to whom we previously gave the scripture believe in it. And among these people of Makkah are those who believe in it, and none reject our verses except the disbelievers.

0: And you did not recite before it any scripture, nor did you inscribe one with your right hand. Otherwise the falsifiers would have had cause for doubt.
1: بَلْ هُوَ آيَاتٌ بَيِّنَاتٌ فِي صُدُورِ الَّذِينَ أُوتُوا الْعِلْمِ وَمَا يَجْحَدُ بِآيَاتِنَا إِلَّا الظَّالِمُونَ
0: Rather, the Quran is distinct verses preserved within the breasts of those who have been given knowledge. And none reject our verses except the wrongdoers.

But they say, why are not signs sent down to him from his Lord? Say, the signs are only with Allah, and I am only a clear warner.

And is it not sufficient for them that we reveal to you the book which is recited to them? Indeed, in that is a mercy and reminder for a people who believe.

Say, sufficient is Allah between me and you as a witness. He knows what is in the heavens and earth. And they who have believed in falsehood and disbelieved in Allah, it is those who are the losers.

And they urge you to hasten the punishment. And if not for the decree of a specified term, punishment would have reached them. But it will surely come to them suddenly while they perceive not.

On the day the punishment will cover them from above them and from below their feet. And it is said, taste the result of what you used to do.

0: And those who have believed and done righteous deeds, we will surely assign to them of paradise elevated chambers beneath which rivers flow, wherein they abide eternally. Excellent is the reward of the righteous workers.
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0: Who have been patient and upon their Lord rely.
1: وكأين من دابة لا تحمل رزقها الله يرزقها وإياكم وهو السميع العليم.
0: And how many a creature carries not its own provision? Allah provides for it and for you, and He is the hearing, the knowing.

0: If you ask them, who created the heavens and earth and subjected the sun and the moon, they would surely say, Allah. Then how are they deluded?
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0: Except one who snatches some words by theft, but they are pursued by a burning flame, piercing in brightness.
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0: Then inquire of them, O Muhammad, are they a stronger or more difficult creation, or those others we have created? Indeed, we created men from sticky clay. But you wonder while they mock.
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0: 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And our forefathers as well?
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0: The angels will be ordered. Gather those who committed wrong, their kinds, and what they used to worship.

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0: And stop them. Indeed, they are to be questioned.
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0: They will be asked, what is wrong with you? Why do you not help each other?
1: بَلْ هُمُ الْيَوْمَ مُسْتَسْلِمُونَ.
0: But they, that day, are in surrender.
1: What

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1: قالوا بل لم تكونوا مؤمنين.
0: The oppressors will say, rather, you yourselves were not believers.

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0: 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Indeed, we were deviators.

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0: Who would say, "Are you indeed of those who believe?"

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1: أفما نحن بميتين.
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0: He said, "Do you worship that which you yourselves carve?"
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0: While Allah created you and that which you do.
1: قالوا بنوا له بنيانا فألقوه في الجحيم.
0: They said, construct for him a furnace and throw him into the burning fire.
1: فأرادوا به كيدا فجعلناهم الأسفلين.
0: And they intended for him a plan, but we made them the most debased.
1: وقال إني ذاهب إلى ربي سيهدين.
0: And then he said, indeed, I will go to where I am ordered by my Lord. He will guide me.
1: ربي هب لي من الصالحين.
0: My Lord, grant me a child from among the righteous.
1: فبشرناه بغلام حليم.
0: So we gave him good tidings of a forbearing boy.

0: And when he reached with him the age of exertion, he said, O my son, indeed I have seen in a dream that I must sacrifice you. So see what you think. He said, O my father, do as you are commanded. You will find me, if Allah wills, of the steadfast. And when they had both submitted, and he put him down upon his forehead, we called to him, O Abraham,
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1: What

0: 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But among their descendants is the doer of good and the clearly unjust to himself.
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0: 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How do you make judgment?
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0: 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But the jinn have already known that they who made such claims will be brought to punishment.
1: Subhanallahi amma yasifoon.
0: Exalted is Allah above what they describe.
1: Illa ibadallahi al-mukhlasin.
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0: Exalted is your Lord, the Lord of might, above what they describe.
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0: And peace upon the messengers.
1: والحمد لله رب العالمين.
0: And praise to Allah, Lord of the worlds.
1: بسم الله الرحمن الرحيم.
0: In the name of Allah. The entirely merciful, the especially merciful.
1: Alif.

Alif, Lam, Ra. This is a book which we have revealed to you, O Muhammad, that you might bring mankind out of darknesses into the light by permission of their Lord, to the path of the exalted in might, the praiseworthy. Allah.

The ones who prefer the worldly life over the hereafter and avert people from the way of Allah, seeking to make it seem deviant, those are in extreme error.

And we did not send any messenger except speaking in the language of his people to state clearly for them. And Allah sends astray thereby whom he wills and guides whom he wills. And he is the exalted in might, the wise.

And we certainly sent Moses with our signs, saying, Bring out your people from darknesses into the light and remind them of the days of Allah. Indeed, in that are signs for everyone patient and grateful.

And recall, O children of Israel, when Moses said to his people, Remember the favor of Allah upon you when he saved you from the people of Pharaoh, who were afflicting you with the worst torment and were slaughtering your newborn sons and keeping your females alive. And in that was a great trial from your Lord.

And remember when your Lord proclaimed, "If you are grateful, I will surely increase you in favor. But if you deny, indeed my punishment is severe."

And Moses said, if you should disbelieve, you and whoever is on the earth entirely, indeed, Allah is free of need and praiseworthy.

0: Has there not reached you the news of those before you, the people of Noah, and Ad, and Thamud, and those after them? No one knows them but Allah. Their messengers brought them clear proofs, but they returned their hands to their mouths and said, "Indeed, we disbelieve in that with which you have been sent, and indeed we are, about that to which you invite us, in disquieting doubt."
1: قالت رسلهم أفي الله شك فاطر السماوات والأرض

Their messenger said, "Can there be doubt about Allah, creator of the heavens and earth? He invites you that he may forgive you of your sins, and he delays you your death for a specified term." They said, "You are not but men like us who wish to avert us from what our fathers were worshipping. So bring us a clear authority."

Their messenger said to them, "We are only men like you, but Allah confers favor upon whom He wills of His servants. It has never been for us to bring you evidence except by permission of Allah, and upon Allah let the believers rely."

0: known?
1: And why should we not rely upon Allah while He has guided us to our good ways? And we will surely be patient against whatever harm you should cause us. And upon Allah, let those who would rely, indeed rely.

And those who disbelieved said to their messengers, "We will surely drive you out of our land, or you must return to our religion." So their Lord inspired to them, "We will surely destroy the wrongdoers."

0: And we will surely cause you to dwell in the land after them. That is for he who fears my position and fears my threat.
1: وَاسْتَفْتَحُوا وَخَابَ كُلُّ جَبَّارٍ عَنِيدٍ.
0: And they requested victory from Allah, and disappointed, therefore, was every obstinate tyrant.

He will gulp it, but will be hardly able to swallow it. And death will come to him from everywhere, but he is not to die, and before him is a massive punishment.

0: The example of those who disbelieve in their Lord is that their deeds are like ashes which the wind blows forcefully on a stormy day. They are unable to keep from what they earned a single thing. That is what is extreme error.
1: أَلَمْ تَرَ أَنَّ اللَّهَ خَلَقَ السَّمَاوَاتِ وَالْأَرْضَ بِالْحَقِّ إِنْ يَشَأْ يُذْهِبْكُمْ وَيَأْتِ بِخَلْقٍ جَدِيدٍ.
0: Have you not seen that Allah created the heavens and the earth in truth? If He wills, He can do away with you and produce a new creation.
1: وَمَا ذَٰلِكَ عَلَى اللَّهِ بِعَزِيزٍ.
0: And that is not difficult for Allah.

And they will come out for judgment before Allah altogether. And the weak will say to those who were arrogant, "Indeed, we were your followers. So can you avail us anything against the punishment of Allah?" They will say, "If Allah had guided us, we would have guided you. It is all the same for us whether we show intolerance or are patient. There is for us no place of escape."

And Satan will say when the matter has been concluded, "Indeed, Allah had promised you the promise of truth, and I promised you, but I betrayed you. But I had no authority over you except that I invited you, and you responded to me. So do not blame me, but blame yourselves. I cannot be called to your aid, nor can you be called to my aid. Indeed, I deny your association of me with Allah before. Indeed, for the wrongdoers is a painful punishment."

And those who believed and did righteous deeds will be admitted to gardens beneath which rivers flow, abiding eternally therein by permission of their Lord, and their greeting therein will be peace.

Have you not considered how Allah presents an example, making a good word like a good tree, whose root is firmly fixed and its branches high in the sky?

It produces its fruit all the time by permission of its Lord. And Allah presents examples for the people that perhaps they will be reminded.

Allah keeps firm those who believe with the firm word in worldly life and in the hereafter. And Allah sends astray the wrongdoers. And Allah does what He wills.

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Say, enjoy yourselves, for indeed your destination is the fire.

0: Da Seen. These are the verses of the Quran and a clear book.
1: هُدًى وَبُشْرَى لِلْمُؤْمِنِينَ.
0: As guidance and good tidings for the believers.

0: Indeed, for those who do not believe in the hereafter, we have made pleasing to them their deeds, so they wander blindly.
1: أولئك الذين لهم سوء العذاب وهم في الآخرة هم الأخسرون.
0: Those are the ones for whom there will be the worst of punishment, and in the hereafter they are the greatest losers.
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0: And indeed, O Muhammad, you receive the Quran from one wise and knowing.

Mention when Moses said to his family, "Indeed, I have perceived a fire. I will bring you from there information, or will bring you a burning torch that you may warm yourselves."

0: But when he came to it, he was called. Blessed is whoever is at the fire, and whoever is around it. And exalted is Allah, Lord of the worlds.
1: Ya Musa, innahu ana Allahul Azizul Hakim.
0: O Moses, indeed it is I, Allah, the exalted in might, the wise.
1: Well,

And he was told, "Throw down your staff." But when he saw it writhing as if it were a snake, he turned in flight and did not return. Allah said, "O Moses, fear not. Indeed, in my presence, the messengers do not fear."

Otherwise, he who wrongs, then substitutes good after evil. Indeed, I am forgiving and merciful.

And put your hand into the opening of your garment at the breast. It will come out white without disease. These are among the 9 signs you will take to Pharaoh and his people. Indeed, they have been a people defiantly disobedient.

And they rejected them, while their inner selves were convinced thereof, out of injustice and haughtiness. So see how was the end of the corruptors.

And we had certainly given to David and Solomon knowledge. And they said, praise is due to Allah, who has favored us over many of his believing servants.

0: الفضل المبين.
1: And Solomon inherited David. He said, O people, we have been taught the language of birds, and we have been given from all things. Indeed, this is evident bounty.

Until when they came upon the valley of the ant, an ant said, O ant, enter your dwellings, that you not be crushed by Solomon and his soldiers while they perceive not.

0: So Solomon smiled, amused at her speech, and said, "My Lord, enable me to be grateful for your favor which you have bestowed upon me and upon my parents, and to do righteousness of which you approve. And admit me by your mercy into the ranks of your righteous servants."
1: وتفقد الطير فقال ما لي لا أرى الهدهد أم كان من الغائبين.
0: And he took attendance of the birds and said, "Why do I not see the hoopoe? Or is he among the absent?"

But the hoopoe stayed not long and said, I have encompassed in knowledge that which you have not encompassed, and I have come to you from Sheba with certain news.

0: I found her and her people prostrating to the sun instead of Allah, and Satan has made their deeds pleasing to them and averted them from his way, so they are not guided.
1: أَلَّا يَسْجُدُوا لِلَّهِ الَّذِي يُخْرِجُ الْخَبَأَ فِي السَّمَاوَاتِ وَالْأَرْضِ وَيَعْلَمُ مَا تُخْفُونَ وَمَا تُعْلِنُونَ.
0: And so they do not prostrate to Allah, who brings forth what is hidden within the heavens and the earth, and knows what you conceal and what you declare.

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0: Be not haughty with me, but come to me in submission as Muslims.

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I would not decide a matter until you witness for me.

0: They said, "We are men of strength and of great military might, but the command is yours, so see what you will command."
1: قالت إن الملوك إذا دخلوا قرية

0: She said, "Indeed, kings, when they enter a city, they ruin it and render the honored of its people humbled. And thus do they do."
1: This part of the show is brought to you by Ye Rishta Kya Kehlata Hai, every day at 7 PM on Star Plus, and stream it anytime on Jio Hotstar.
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10: بسم الله الرحمن الرحيم.
0: In the name of Allah, the entirely merciful, the especially merciful.

0: ميم.
1: تنزيل الكتاب لا ريب فيه من رب العالمين.
0: This is the revelation of the book about which there is no doubt from the Lord of the worlds.

Or do they say, he invented it? Rather, it is the truth from your Lord, O Muhammad, that you may warn a people to whom no warner has come before you, so perhaps they will be guided.

It is Allah who created the heavens and the earth and whatever is between them in 6 days. Then He established Himself above the throne. You have not besides Him any protector or any intercessor. So will you not be reminded?

0: He arranges each matter from the heaven to the earth. Then it will ascend to him in a day, the extent of which is 1,000 years of those which you count.
1: ذَلِكَ عَالِمُ الْغَيْبِ وَالشَّهَادَةِ الْعَزِيزُ الرَّحِيمُ
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0: Who perfected everything which he created, and began the creation of man from clay.

Then he proportioned him and breathed into him from his created soul and made for you hearing and vision and hearts. Little are you grateful.

And they say, when we are lost within the earth, will we indeed be recreated in a new creation? Rather, they are, in the matter of the meeting with their Lord, disbelievers.

If you could but see when the criminals are hanging their heads before their Lord, saying, "Our Lord, we have seen and heard, so return us to the world. We will work righteousness. Indeed, we are now certain."

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But the word from me will come into effect that I will surely fill hell with jinn and people all together.

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And taste the punishment of eternity for what you used to do.

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0: They arise from their beds. They supplicate their Lord in fear and aspiration. And from what we have provided them, they spend.
1: فَلَا تَعْلَمُ نَفْسٌ مَا أُخْفِيَ لَهُمْ مِنْ قُرَّةِ أَعْيُنٍ جَزَاءً بِمَا كَانُوا يَعْمَلُونَ.
0: And no soul knows what has been hidden for them of comfort for satisfaction as reward for what they used to do.

0: Then is one who was a believer like one who was defiantly disobedient? They are not equal.
1: أَمَّا الَّذِينَ آمَنُوا وَعَمِلُوا الصَّالِحَاتِ فَلَهُمْ

But as for those who defiantly disobeyed, their refuge is the fire. Every time they wish to emerge from it, they will be returned to it while it is said to them, "Taste the punishment of the fire which you used to deny."

And who is more unjust than one who is reminded of the verses of his Lord, then he turns away from them? Indeed, we, from the criminals, will take retribution.

And we certainly gave Moses the scripture, so do not be in doubt over his meeting. And we made the Torah guidance for the children of Israel.

Has it not become clear to them how many generations we destroyed before them as they walk among their dwellings? Indeed, in that are signs. Then do they not hear?

Have they not seen that we drive the water in clouds to barren land, and bring forth thereby crops from which their livestock eat, and they themselves? Then do they not see?

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0: In the name of Allah, the entirely merciful, the especially merciful.
1: تبارك الذي نزل الفرقان على عبده ليكون للعالمين نذيرا.
0: Blessed is he who sent down the criterion upon his servant, that he may be to the worlds a warner.

0: في الملك وخلق كل شيء فقدره تقديرا.
1: He to whom belongs the dominion of the heavens and the earth, and who has not taken a son, and has not had a partner in dominion, and has created each thing and determined it with precise determination. What?

But they have taken besides him gods which create nothing, while they are created, and possess not for themselves any harm or benefit, and possess not power to cause death or life or resurrection.

And those who disbelieve say, "This Quran is not except a falsehood he invented, and another people assisted him in it. But they have committed an injustice and a lie."

0: And they say, legends of the former peoples which he has written down, and they are dictated to him morning and afternoon.
1: قُلْ أَنزَلَهُ الَّذِي يَعْلَمُ السِّرَّ فِي السَّمَاوَاتِ وَالْأَرْضِ إِنَّهُ كَانَ غَفُورًا رَحِيمًا.
0: Say, O Muhammad, it has been revealed by He who knows every secret within the heavens and the earth. Indeed, He is ever forgiving and merciful.
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Why was there not sent down to him an angel, so he would be with him a warner?"

0: Or why is not a treasure presented to him from heaven? Or does he not have a garden from which he eats? And the wrongdoers say, you follow not what a man affected by magic.
1: انظر كيف ضربوا لك الأمثال فضلوا فلا يستطيعون سبيلا.
0: Look how they strike for you comparisons, but they have strayed, so they cannot find a way.
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1: 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Gardens beneath which rivers flow, and could make for you palaces.
0: بل كذبوا بالساعة وأعتدنا لمن كذب بالساعة سعيرا.
1: But they have denied the hour, and we have prepared for those who deny the hour a blaze.

And mention the day he will gather them, and that which they worship besides Allah, and will say, Did you mislead these, my servants, or did they themselves stray from the way?

0: They will say, "Exalted are you. It was not for us to take besides you any allies, but you provided comforts for them and their fathers until they forgot the message and became a people ruined."
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And whoever commits injustice among you, we will make him taste a great punishment.

And we did not send before you, O Muhammad, any of the messengers except that they ate food and walked in the markets. And we have made some of you people as trial for others. Will you have patience? And ever is your Lord seeing.

0: لقد استكبروا في أنفسهم وعتوا عتوا كبيرا.
1: And those who do not expect the meeting with us say, why were not angels sent down to us? Or why do we not see our Lord? They have certainly become arrogant within themselves and become insolent with great insolence.

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And the angels will say, prevented and inaccessible.

0: And we will approach what they have done of deeds and make them as dust dispersed.
1: أصحاب الجنة يومئذ خير مستقرا وأحسن مقيلا.
0: The companions of paradise that day are in a better settlement and better resting place.
1: ويوم

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0: In the name of Allah, the entirely merciful, the especially merciful.

0: سين ميم.
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0: These are verses of the clear book.

0: Indeed, Pharaoh exalted himself in the land and made its people into factions, oppressing a sector among them, slaughtering their newborn sons and keeping their females alive. Indeed, he was of the corruptors.
1: وَنُرِيدُ أَن نَّمُنَّ عَلَى الَّذِينَ اسْتُضْعِفُوا فِي الْأَرْضِ

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we inspired to the mother of Moses, suckle him. But when you fear for him, cast him into the river and do not fear and do not grieve. Indeed, we will return him to you and will make him one of the messengers.

And the family of Pharaoh picked him up out of the river, so that he would become to them an enemy and a cause of grief. Indeed, Pharaoh and Haman and their soldiers were deliberate sinners.

0: the wife of Pharaoh said, "He will be a comfort of the eye for me and for you. Do not kill him. Perhaps he may benefit us, or we may adopt him as a son." And they perceived not.
1: وَأَصْبَحَ

And the heart of Moses' mother became empty of all else. She was about to disclose the matter concerning him, had we not bound fast her heart, that she would be of the believers.

And we had prevented from him all wet nurses before. So she said, "Shall I direct you to a household that will be responsible for him for you, while they are to him for his upbringing sincere?"

So we restored him to his mother, that she might be content and not grieve, and that she would know that the promise of Allah is true. But most of the people do not know.

And when he attained his full strength and was mentally mature, we bestowed upon him judgment and knowledge. And thus do we reward the doers of good.

0: عدوه فاستغاثه الذي من بسم الله الرحمن الرحيم.
1: In the name of Allah, the entirely merciful, the especially merciful.

0: Sin Mim. 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
0: These are verses of the clear book.
1: نتلو عليك من نبأ موسى وفرعون بالحق لقوم يؤمنون.
0: We recite to you from the news of Moses and Pharaoh in truth for a people who believe.

0: Indeed, Pharaoh exalted himself in the land and made its people into factions, oppressing a sector among them, slaughtering their newborn sons and keeping their females alive. Indeed, he was of the corruptors.
1: وَنُرِيدُ أَن نَّمُنَّ عَلَى الَّذِينَ اسْتُضْعِفُوا فِي الْأَرْضِ

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And we inspired to the mother of Moses, suckle him. But when you fear for him, cast him into the river and do not fear and do not grieve. Indeed, we will return him to you and will make him one of the messengers.

the family of Pharaoh picked him up out of the river, so that he would become to them an enemy and a cause of grief. Indeed, Pharaoh and Haman and their soldiers were deliberate sinners.

the wife of Pharaoh said, "He will be a comfort of the eye for me and for you. Do not kill him. Perhaps he may benefit us, or we may adopt him as a son." And they perceived not.

0: And the heart of Moses' mother became empty of all else. She was about to disclose the matter concerning him, had we not bound fast her heart, that she would be of the believers.
1: وقالت لأخته قصيه فبصرت به عن جنوب.
2: 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And now also in Bradford and Leeds. 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
3: Top stories this hour. The mayor of Los Angeles, Karen Bass, says she's absolutely devastated after a news helicopter crashed in a suburb of the city last night, killing at least three people. One other person is injured. The chopper was covering an earlier fatal collision between a car and a bus in the Chatsworth area of the city. Colleen Williams is a presenter at broadcaster NBC.
4: We knew we'd lost contact with our people out there. And we've just received the confirmation that, in fact, News Chopper 4 went down just before 7 o'clock tonight. We're going to take a couple of minutes to think about that, to process and to regroup.
3: A three-year-old boy remains missing after being separated from a family member in Suffolk. Noah, who's autistic and non-verbal, was last seen at a playground in Brantham yesterday. For the first time since taking office, Andy Burnham will meet Donald Trump face-to-face next week at the UN General Assembly in New York. They've spoken on the phone twice recently. Our political correspondent, Alex Rogers, says the relationship seems to have got off to a warm start.
5: Trump has praised Andy Burnham as a very nice guy, even if he tends to be on the liberal side. So the key thing going forward is to see how Andy Burnham manages the special relationship, especially when he has also signalled that he's more willing to take a direct approach to Donald Trump on areas where they disagree.
3: Wandsworth Council in South London has announced plans to increase council tax for some residents by 94% from next April. Councillors say they identified a shortfall of £84 million after a spending review. Those living in a small village in Oxfordshire will soon find out if they voted to break away from the UK. Residents of Piddington have held a referendum in protest against government plans to house more than 1,000 asylum seekers nearby. And Arsenal maintained their 100% winning start to the season after beating Ipswich 4-2 in the EFL Cup. From Sky News, I'm Tanya Snuggs.
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6: Good morning. Looking at today's weather again in London, starting off there. Sunny intervals and a gentle breeze in the headlines throughout London, with temperatures rising up to around 20 degrees Celsius. Now in Manchester, we're expecting it to be a bit rainy. Light rains and a gentle breeze, with temperatures around 17 degrees Celsius at its highest.
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6: A very good morning. I'm back officially from Tuscany as well. I'll tell you what, it was an ordeal getting there. It was almost an ordeal getting back as well. Even to a point I had to leave my bags. If you want to hear more about it, I will tell you exactly what happened, because it was a crazy holiday. I was out there DJing for a wedding, but right now we're back. It's like a radio. It's the breakfast show with me, Brasco. It's Brasco and Brekkie. 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

0: Oh my God, that they fussle them, isn't it? How was the concert on the weekend, man? Do you know what people have said to me? Donny, you've been away at Tusker, you're not missed a lot. I'm like, hold on, we had Ardiff on the 11th over in Manchester. The Jeep broke world records. There was a lot happening this weekend. And I feel like I missed everything because I was away as well. Good morning. It's Barco da Tunhiho. Like her. Well, it feels good to be back at radio as well. I woke up extra early today. I was like ready. I was fully on it, fully fresh. All ready to come back to radio, find out what's going on in the world and random little things that have come into my head. Like apparently kangaroos can't hop backwards. Something you learn every morning. Now, if you are sitting there thinking the brain's not working, it's not fully active at the moment, apparently they said eating chocolate while studying helps the brain retain new information and easily, and is actually linked to higher test scores. So later on today, if you've got a work meeting, maybe you need to absorb some information or something, eat some chocolate and it'll help you. I don't know, man. I'm not saying that. The boffins are saying that. Shout out to chocolate lovers, man. I'd love a bit of chocolate right now. First thing, so mess about. No, Donnie, it's diabetic day as well. Right, good morning today on Wednesday, September the 16th. We're going to play this morning's game very soon as well, right? I'll do that. But officially, for everyone that knows, I've been away. I went away to play to DJ at a wedding in Tuscany. Now, as you all know, it's been an intense situation. Last week, Heathrow and other airports were suffering, right? That meant a lot of flights were cancelled. Now, I was on the way to the airport on Thursday, finished the show, rushed out from the show. Everyone's like, Donnie, can you do this? Can you do-? I'm like, no, sorry, I've got to go. So I rushed out the show, went all the way to the airport. While I was there on the way to the airport, something happened. It made me just literally before we pulled into the drop-off zone, I thought I'd check the flight, you know, and see if it's actually still going. This paranoia was in my head. And guess what? It said it had been cancelled. They rerouted me. Now, instead of flying out on Thursday, they said you can fly out on Sunday. Now, the problem was I had to start DJing from Friday morning when I got to Tuscany, because we had like an event and there was a bougie to kick off in the morning. Then there was like a party, a juggle welcome party or something. Then they had another thing the next day and blah, blah. Now, there was 6 or 7 events all lined up in the next 3 days. I wasn't going to get there until Sunday, so it was getting really stressful at one point. Shout out to Deeridge, my mate Deeridge. He straight away got on the phone, phoned him up and he's like, no, this cannot happen. He can't get there for whatever. And eventually they managed to reroute me on a flight, which was absolutely crazy and insane. And looking back, I can't believe we've done this. I had to then wait at the airport, hung out at the airport for like ages and managed to get onto a flight at 10 p.m. So now I've been there since like the morning. I've been there since like 1 o'clock in the afternoon and I had to wait there until 10 p.m. Because, like, once you check in and blah, blah, blah, all of this. And then I got onto flight to Copenhagen. The joke was, it wasn't just me. I was actually travelling with the pundit. Can you believe it? I was travelling with the pundit and his wife, because they were invited as well. But the pundit was doing the puja. So me and the pundit and his missus, the most weirdest group of people, we decided to just hang out together. So we flew over to Copenhagen, reached Copenhagen at, like, 2:30 in the morning, slept for a little bit in Copenhagen, but I don't know how we survived that, mate. Then checked in for another flight at 6 o'clock in the morning to get to Tuscany. It was insane. I didn't get to Tuscany until about 3 p.m. the next day. And I sat there, I was like, oh my God, this has been insane. So I just slept. I got to Tuscany and I just slept until the next day. It was crazy. So I wasted a complete day and a half in travel or whatnot. But we finally got there. Shout out to BA and all the people that were involved in trying to get us there as well. Should have phoned up my boys over at Savile Travel. They could have done something quickly as well. But yeah, we eventually got to Tuscany. It was absolutely beautiful. We were in some resort up there. There was nothing around for about half an hour. Not a single shop or nothing. So I'm just stuck in this hotel. And it was just beautiful because like every morning I was waking up. Because I got there, I was like so out of it. I'd woke up every morning. I went for breakfast. I came out of breakfast. And I sat there with my melon trying to be healthy and everything and hydrate and everything. Looked out and I was just sitting on the cliff of a mountain looking at these beautiful views. And I was like, you know what? That might have been an ordeal getting there, but it was so worth it. Wedding went amazing, so I absolutely loved that as well. And then finally got back, but it's been an ordeal. I did not realise it was going to take me 24 hours just to get to Tuscany. It was like 2.5 hours away, mate.
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0: One thing that did happen, because of family, a lot of them from the UK, they were all missing the Diljit concert. So on Saturday night, when we were doing the jungle party there, they

0: It was so weird on Saturday night having so many Diljit masks staring back at me when I was playing, when I was DJing over in Tuscany. It was beautiful, man. I was DJing over a cliff and it was just wicked. They had fireworks going on, loads of prayers, loads of pujas. There was a spa in the hotel. I didn't even get to use it because we were just so busy. But yeah, finally, we're back. We're back. Very good morning to everyone locked in as well. And it's really nice that everyone's asked me how my holiday is, although I'm quite aware. I don't want to sit here just talking about myself all the time because we've got important things happening. What we got happening, Donny? Well, later on, in about 5-10 minutes from now, we've got this morning's blockbuster. And just to warn you, it's a movie that I don't think anyone even knows.
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0: Also, can I say good morning to one of our regular listeners, Anoop, as well. While I was away, he goes, Donny, bro, I am really missing you here at the Diljit Dosanjh's concert. As he sent me a picture of him tying a pugri. You know, they're doing that. Everyone was tying pugris over at Wembley. Man, it looked awesome. Broke history. I wasn't there, but chalo. Gwena, you win some, you lose some, and sometimes you just wake up in the morning and do like the most amazing radio shows. And sometimes you have radio shows like Donny Brasco's in the morning. Raj Badden, how was yesterday? I know you jumped in last minute because I literally messaged him. My legs swelled up. I was like, Raj, I can't even stand right now. And he's like, don't worry, bro. I got you. He's like, dun, dun, dun, dun, dun, dun, dun, dun, dun, dun, dun, dun. That's how he came in.
2: Traffic and travel.
3: I'm Greg Edwards. Delays on the M61 Manchester bound, junction 2 for the East Lancs Road. An accident has been moved to the hard shoulder, but it's left longer queues than usual on the approach there. Meanwhile, on the M60, anti-clockwise traffic slowing down from just before junction 15 at Swinton, round to 13 at Worsley. It's coping well on the M62 on the Pennines and going to and from Liverpool. Off the motorways in Worsley, there's slow traffic on the A575 on Wharton Road and also the A572 Lee Road. And that's your latest traffic and travel.
4: It was just another day, a familiar drive through familiar country. But then, just around the corner, came the unexpected. He'd let his speed creep a little too high as he approached a bend, and he was no longer driving at the right speed for the road. The scary thing is, he didn't even realize driving even a little too fast for the situation is a major cause of collisions, especially on country roads where you don't know what's around the corner. Think. Don't let your speed creep.
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0: Diwali Story is brought to you by Sanathan Events and exclusive radio partners, us here at Leica Radio. Now, I'm really excited about this because the show's awesome. It takes place at Over Arena in Wembley on the 27th of September, right? 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The main performance is from 6:15 to 9:30. Now, if you've not checked it out, you need to go online and check it out. 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It's massive at the OVO Wembley Arena in London. 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And I know a lot of people have been saying, Doddy, are you giving any tickets away? 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Grab yourself tickets right now to one of the biggest shows that's ever going to happen as well. Anyway, other than recently, deleting that. Talking about that, watch out for our trending track of the week. It's by the Diljit Dosanjh as well. Now, today's Wednesday, the September the 16th, 2026. It's time to play our all-important game that goes by the name of
1: Brasco's Blockbuster.
0: And I was a bit worried about this because I was looking at the list. It doesn't seem like this film was very popular, right? Although it had a good makings of being a popular movie. It's an adaptation of a book. I'm not going to say much about that. A Pakistani book, by the way. I'm not going to tell you the title because that would just give it away. If you know, you know. Now, if you're a true Bollywood lover or a boffin, you'd know this completely. Have a little listen to this poem. She wants hard news, not glamour and chat. But fame interviews keep landing in her lap. One doctor's truth take the story off track. Then a slick man steals it and never looks back. Does that stimulate anything? I'll say it again. She wants hard news, not glamour and chat, but fame interviews keep landing in her lap. One doctor's truth takes the story off track, then a slick man steals it and never looks back. If you know what this morning's movie is and you've got it straight away in the first instance,
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0: Get your answers straight into Leica. Also, I will give you... I will give you some clues to make it a little bit easier. Like, this movie's got one word as a title, and it's a name. Who are

0: taken from the film George, absolutely loved it. Udit Narayan and Alka Yagnik. Although someone's done a spelling mistake and called it Alak Yagnik. Well, hold up. Am I laughing? It might be me that wrote that one. Good morning. Morning out to Sophia. How are you?
1: Good morning, Johnny. I missed you a lot in the previous days. Where were you, man?
0: I love the fact that she's using the word man at the end of a conversation. You can tell she's like a radio listener now, isn't it? What's up, man?
2: Brasco's Blockbuster.
0: Oh, very good morning out to Mubari's. Morning to you. Great to have you back. Yes, morning, Donny. How you doing? Did you enjoy the DJ Vala stuff? I did. It was good. It was good. It was stressful. Nilesh, I'm pretty shocked. You got the right answer this morning. Morning out to Gargi. How you doing? She goes, is it Razi? It's not. I was actually going to try and watch Razi at one point as well. I need to watch it. I've heard it's a great film. It's not Razi, by the way. Good morning out to Suniti. Morning to you. Nice to have you guys back. This morning's poem actually sounds like this once I get it back up. She wants hard news, not glamour and chat, but fame interviews keep landing in her lap. One doctor's truth takes the story off track, then a slick man steals it and never looks back. Right, there's a couple of clues I'll give you. The first clue was there is a name. The title of the movie is one word and it's a name. It's an adaptation of a Pakistani book that was really popular. Although there's different opinions about how good this movie came out at the end of it. It's a woman-led movie. It's about a stolen organ story. And even though you might not know the name of the movie, everyone knows the song that was in this movie. It's proper hip-shaking, if you know what I mean. Do you know the answer?
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2: 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The T20 battle is on. Team India takes on Afghanistan in three explosive T20 internationals from 13th to 17th September. Big sixes, flying stumps and edge of the seat action. 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
2: Do you know the worst thing is, I forgot that there's so many listeners. If you were following me on social media over the weekend, right, I was putting up posts and updates about everything. And I forgot at one point, I think I was lying in bed and I made a social media post. Oh my God. Shabazz is going to be like, Donnie, what are you doing? Morning. Morning, tough boy. I'm just going to have a little listen to your voice note and find out if you got the right answer this morning.
3: Donnie boy.
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2: Easy, easy, bro. Easy. You're wasted. You should be in Bollywood. This morning, I was trying to find out, right, what movie today's poem was. Now, a couple of wrong answers, but I think everyone's got it right now. Morning out to Sophia. Morning out to you. Good morning out to Iqbal. Morning out to Suniti. Morning out to Daksha. Miss Nandra. Sedul Dipper. Mubara's got the right answer. Morning, Lena. She goes, oh, Tony, thank God your back is back to our normal routine. Morning out to Raksha, out to Darshana. Morning out to Meenakshi, that's got the right answer as well. Morning, Krishma, Varsha, and out to 784. Today's answer officially was the movie. It was Noor. Yeah, I didn't even know this was from a movie called Noor. But I was like, the tune's so big. How did I not even know this? Starring Meenakshi, seen her taken from a Pakistani novel. Called Karachi, You're Killing Me. I'm gonna go and watch this one back. It's Diljit and Badshah, why not? And

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2: I'm Greg Edwards. There's been an accident in Bredbury this morning affecting the A6017 Ashton Road. It's partially blocked to the Stewart Road junction and traffic is looking slow. Meanwhile, it's slowing down in Mottram through those roadworks on the A57 Mottram Moor around the Stalybridge Road junction, taking about 15 minutes to get through on the Manchester bound side, according to the sensors. On the motorways, the M60 is slowing down on the clockwise side, going round towards junction 24 at Denton Island, and it is queuing as well on the M67 Manchester bound towards that junction. The M61 still slow southbound at junction 2 after an accident. That's the latest.
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0: Greater Manchester on 1377, 963 AM and DAB. And now also in Bradford and Leeds. 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
1: Top stories this hour. The Oxfordshire village of Piddington has voted overwhelmingly in favour of independence from the UK.
2: We had 312 votes counted, which is nearly 92% of the ballot papers issued. And the results are as follows. We had 285 yes votes.
1: The symbolic protest was against plans to house more than 1,200 male asylum seekers at a nearby former military base. The Home Office insists the proposals are designed to be self-contained to reduce the impact on the local community. Police in Suffolk are continuing to look for a three-year-old boy who went missing yesterday afternoon. Noah became separated from a relative after visiting a playground in Brantham. Our reporter Barnaby Papadopoulos is in the village. He says officers are facing a huge challenge as the child is non-verbal and partially deaf.
3: He's currently undergoing an assessment for autism. That means he will not respond to calls of his name. So that is posing, I think, a particular difficulty for those people who've been out all night trying to look for him.
1: At least three people have been killed and another is injured after an NBC News helicopter crashed in Los Angeles last night. The city's mayor, Karen Bass, says she's absolutely devastated. After two recent phone calls, Andy Burnham will meet Donald Trump face-to-face for the first time since becoming Prime Minister. He'll join the President at the UN General Assembly in New York next week. The Office for National Statistics says the rate of inflation rose to 3.1% last month. That's up from July's figure of 2.9%. Economists had predicted a rise due to an increase in energy prices and the Iran war. And teenager Max Dowman helped Arsenal to a 4-2 EFL Cup victory against Ipswich last night. Tottenham are out of the competition. They lost 3-1 to Liverpool. From Sky News, I'm Tania Snuggs.
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4: Good morning. Looking at today's weather again in London, starting off there. Sunny intervals and a gentle breeze are the headlines throughout London, with temperatures rising up to around 20 degrees Celsius. Now in Manchester, we're expecting it to be a bit rainy, light rains and a gentle breeze, with temperatures around 17 degrees Celsius at its highest.
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4: A very good morning. You're locked into the breakfast show here at Like a Radio. Like a Radio grown even bigger. And you can hear us clearly live on DAB in Manchester and Bradford and Leeds. We love that as well. We're getting over. Good morning. It's Wakey Wakey Rise and Shine. It's Brasco and Brecky. We kick off with two back to backs. And straight after that, we've got this morning's calculations.
0: Let's return to the biggest hits back to back. 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

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And now also in Bradford and Leeds. 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

0: Mashuka. 12 minutes past 8 o'clock in the morning. You know what it means.
1: Calculations. On Leica Breakfast.
0: Oh, before we get into this as well, you lung man, little Dev is back as well. Morning, Dev. How you doing?
2: Good morning, Donnie Brasco. Hope you remember.
0: Of course I remember you, little man, Dev. I will never forget you, my guy. And also, Benny's messaging. She goes, morning, Donnie. She goes, can you please wish Ikra a happy birthday? And today, she turns 10 years old. Oh, my God. Ikra. Double figures. Double figures. Can't call her a girl no more. She's a young she's a lady. She's a lady. Morning, Ikra. We're all coming to your party, by the way, later on as well. Just letting you know. A gate crashing. We don't even need an invite. Me, Dev, the entire Dubber Saban, we're all coming. We're all coming to your birthday and having a great time. Right, so as everyone knows, I was away in Tuscany over the weekend DJing at a wedding. Problem was, right, there were so many issues getting there. But it's all right. We've got over it. We've survived. I, you know, as I love to do, a lot of people listened to the radio that were at the wedding. Someone actually went up there and told a teacher who was at the wedding and said, hi, Mr. Clark. Shout out Mr. Clark, right? They go, hi, Mr. Clark. This guy, Donnie Brasco, does a feature in the morning called Calculations, where he tests us all on his calculations, and apparently you need to do it in your brain. So Mr. Clark, being a real teacher in the world, he looked at me, he's like, And he asked me a simple question. So he goes, you must be good at maths. I'm like, yeah, I think I'm all right. And he comes up to me, he goes, you got 20 seconds to answer this question. The pressure was starting, man. And his question was like this. He goes, Donnie, what is 3/4 divided by 1/8? What is 3/4 divided by 1/8? And I had 20 seconds to work it out. Oh, my God, that was stress. Did I work it out? I don't know. But that's what today's question is. So I'm asking you, Eric, calculations. What is the answer for 3/4 divided by 1/8? If you think you know, drop your answer straight into
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0: Today's question could be nice then.
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4: Donnie Brasco's show keeps me motivated throughout the whole school day.
0: Yeah.
4: No, that was a lie. I still fall asleep in school.
0: Oh, man.
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0: Oh, you lot are showing off. Have so many people going right so fast. You know, well fast. Right, get your answers in. If you haven't heard it, I'll repeat it very soon. But so far, Pradeep's message. He goes, hey, Donnie, it's my daughter Ishita's birthday today and she's 17 years old. Can she get a shout-out from you, mum, dad and a brother? Yeah, of course, man. Ishita, Ishita, it's your birthday. We're going to party like it's your birthday. Well, of course we're going to party like it's your birthday because it actually is your birthday.
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0: And I'm trying to think of the best outfit to wear if I come to your birthday today. I look great in a sari, but I can't wear one showing off my did a little bit because, like, oi. No one wants to see that in the morning. No one. Even in the afternoon or at night, no. Nay.

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1: I'll tell you what, if Mr. Clark was listening right now, he'd be well proud of everyone getting the right answers this morning, because we're playing
2: 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On Like a Breakfast.
1: Oh, well done, Ikra. On your birthday, you got the right answer as well. Well done to you. Morning out to Master Rehan. He goes, Donnie, can you confirm, was it 8 or 1/8? All right, today's question was actually this. Can you tell me what 3/4 divided by 1/8 equals? Right, don't cheat. Don't cheat. No one use a calculator. It's not allowed, right? No, you can't be using a calculator.
3: Cheating karta hai tu.
1: No.
3: Cheating, cheating, cheating karta.
1: You're not allowed to use a calculator today. We have to use the brains as well. Morning out to Dr. Shiraz Panchal. We are waiting for you to get the right answer this morning as well. Morning out to Minakshi. Look at you. Look at you. You got the right answer. Kyra, we'll check your answer very soon. Well done, Rishi. Out to Nilesh, Marley, Monica. Well done, she got the right answer. And today, Sanvi Sharma and Hami were the first two people that got the right answers. Well done, you guys were fast. Fingers first, as they say in the game shows. So today's question is, I'm asking you straight up, what is 3/4 divided by 1/8? Yeah? 1/8.
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1: By the way, Dev, that's not the right answer, but you still got time, bro. You still got time. Morning out to Renu. Morning, Musa. Out to the VT. Morning, and Sedgel. Today's question, nice then.
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2: Traffic and travel.
6: I'm Greg Edwards. Still delays in Bredbury this morning. An accident's partially blocking the A6017 Ashton Road at the Stewart Road Junction, and traffic is looking slow on the centres. Meanwhile, at Mottram, it's still taking about 10 minutes to get through the queues on the A57 Mottram Moor on the Manchester-bound side into those roadworks just by Staley Bridge Road. It's slow going into Manchester through Salford on Regent Road from the M602 still. Lowton, really slow on the East Lancs Road this morning on the Manchester bound side at the Newton Road traffic lights. The M67 still heavy Manchester bound towards the M60 at Denton Island. And that's your latest traffic and travel.
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1: It was just another day. 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But then, just around the corner, came the unexpected. He'd let his speed creep a little too high as he approached a bend. And he was no longer driving at the right speed for the road. The scary thing is, he didn't even realize. 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Think. Don't let your speed creep.
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0: apparently we've got some random facts here as well. Your entire brain is used when you listen to music. And it's probably why, you know, people, have you ever seen anyone with like dementia or a stroke? They really respond to music as well. And something caught me out as well. While eating chocolate, apparently eating chocolate while studying helps the brain retain new information and is easily linked to higher test scores. So there you go. If you love learning, I don't know if anyone's gone back to school or whatnot and they need, they've got any tests happening. I hope you haven't straight away anyway. But you know, it does happen. Maybe a bit of chocolate will help. Only if it's healthy to do so. This morning, I was asking a simple question, right, in calculations. I asked you, what is 3/4 divided by 1/8, right? Harmy, you got the right answer. Monica, Marni, Nilesh, you got the right answer. Rishi, well done to you. Out to Sophia, a very good morning. You too have the right answer. Now, the first in my voice notes, it's little Kyra. Morning, Kyra.
1: Good morning, Danny.

0: Hello.
1: Today's answer is
0: yeah.
1: 6. Bye. Have a great day. And we missed you. Bye.
0: Oh, I missed you too, man. 6 is the right answer, by the way, Kyra. Well done. Did you do that all on yourself? I'm pretty impressed.
2: Hello, Donny Basco.
0: Wait, is this Sakshi?
2: The answer to today's calculation
0: is that
2: the answer is 6. Bye, have a nice day. Also, my name is Sakshi.
0: Thank you very much, Sakshi. Sounds like she's had a late night last night, partying or something, isn't it? Morning, Renu, you got the right answer. Musa, Benny, Ikra, celebrate a birthday, got the right answer. Master Rahan, well done to you. Sabanu, you got the right answer.
3: Hi, Johnny Rascal. My name is Sabanu, and today's calculation answer is...
0: Yeah?
3: 3/4 divided by 1/8
0: is...
3: equals 3/4 times 8 over 1.
0: Right.
3: Equals 24 over 4.
0: 4.
3: Equals 6. Bye, have a great day.
0: Did everyone stay up that? He done the convert. Yeah, there you go. Of course, he gets one of the. Of course, he's got it right. Well done, Saban. The answer we're looking for was 6.
4: Good morning, Donny Brasco. My name is Daviti.
0: Hey,
4: and
0: Daviti.
4: Today's answer is
0: that
4: 3/4 divided by 1/8 equals 6. Bye, have a good day.
0: Well done. She's not showing us how to work it out, but I'm sure she knows how to work it out. Bakhtar Khan, you were very close, but you didn't have the right answer. Shokat, very good morning to you. You absolutely smashed it because you got the right answer, by the way. Annika, she goes, it's 6 over 1, Donny. Simplified. As in 6. Oops. Yay. We got the right answer. Morning, Dev.
5: Hope you have a good day.
0: Oh, no, Dev, what did we write as the answer, by the way?
5: Good morning, Donny Brasco.
0: Oh, no. He put the answers 0.093. I think he used a calculator, and that's why we don't trust calculators. You have to do it mentally. Morning, Dev. We'll be back on form tomorrow as well. Mr. Partok, well done. Morning, Zaki. Arnulf, very good morning to you. Morning.
6: Hello, Donny Brasco.
0: Hello.
6: And the answer is 6. Bye, have a great day.
0: There you go, combinedly, all of you get one of this. Feels good, isn't it? Now our brains are active and we're ready, we can deal with the day.
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0: 8:35 in the morning, we've got the energy going on. If you're signing out, getting into school, have a lovely day. And don't forget, on the way back, you can catch a bit of Vish and Raj.

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2: I'm Greg Edwards. If you're heading north on the M61, there are delays approaching the M6 interchange and to junction 30 because of an accident. That's closed off one lane. Meanwhile, it remains heavy on the M60 anti-clockwise around towards junction 13 at Worsley, and traffic on the M60 in the Stockport area also looking really heavy on the clockwise side round towards junction 1. The M67 still has a Manchester bound queue towards the M60 at Denton Island, which is taking around 10 minutes to get through. Off the motorway, slow through the roadworks at Mottram on the A57 Mottram Moor. And that's your latest traffic and travel.
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0: this week's Science of the Week was Armand Malik. Taking you up to the news as well. I'll catch you on the other side of them. Don't worry. It's the Breakfast Blend, so you can choose your tracks and get them all heard in the next hour. Morning, Nadim.
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2: Top stories this hour. An Oxfordshire village has voted to become independent from the UK in a symbolic referendum. The people of Piddington are protesting against plans to house more than 1,200 male asylum seekers at a nearby former military base. Only 26 residents went against the motion, with one spoiled ballot recorded. Culture Secretary Lisa Nandy says she understands the frustration.
3: Having been through this myself many times in my own town in Wigan, one of the challenges is lack of information. One of the things that we did when the asylum hotels opened in our constituency is to call a public meeting and to talk to people about the safety and security arrangements, about the support that was available.
2: Specially trained officers and dog units are part of the search to find a three-year-old boy in Suffolk. Noah is believed to have run away from a playground in Brantham yesterday afternoon. A news helicopter reporting on a fatal bus collision in Los Angeles has crashed, killing at least three people. The NBC chopper came down near a large car park in the Chatsworth area. Investigations are now underway as to what caused the crash. Karen Bass, the city's mayor, says it's devastating.
4: This is a heartbreaking night for our city, and my thoughts and prayers are first and foremost with the families and loved ones that we lost today.
2: A rise in petrol and diesel prices has pushed inflation up to 3.1%. It's up from July's figure of 2.9% and has moved further away from the Bank of England's target of 2%. Complaints about water companies have risen by 84% in the biggest annual increase in the watchdog's 20-year history. The Consumer Council for Water says concerns over rising bills are driving the surge. And all of Ed Sheeran's support acts have quit his US tour after rapper Macklemore was dropped over his pro-Palestinian comments. From Sky News, I'm Tanya Snuggs.
0: Thank you very much, Tanya, and we'll catch you again in an hour.
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0: Good morning. Looking at today's weather again in London, starting off there. Sunny intervals and a gentle breeze in the headlines throughout London, with temperatures rising up to around 20 degrees Celsius. Now in Manchester, we're expecting it to be a bit rainy, light rains and a gentle breeze, with temperatures around 17 degrees Celsius at its highest.
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0: We're officially into the Breakfast Blend here as well, so you know the deal, right? If there's a song you really want to hear on the radio, now's your moment to get it played. All you need to do is drop me a WhatsApp straight into the studio, and I'll get that on for you as well very soon. And also, don't forget, we've got this morning's blockbuster, or Brasco, Band of Baja Brasco on the way. Leica. A shout out to the new listeners that are locked in.
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across Greater Manchester on 1377, 963 AM and DAB. And now also in Bradford and Leeds. 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

0: definitely a sweet little film, man, that I watched recently. It's called Egged In One Day, Arijit Singh. Singing his heart out there on a song called Quab there, called 13 minutes past 9 o'clock. We're minutes away from this morning's Band by Joe Brasco, by the way. One out to Soha, out to Zahida. I've got a request coming in Monarchy. I'm going to squeeze yours in as well, definitely.
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0: Like your radio. Got to say good morning out to Dip, out to Sham, morning to you as well. Rohit, morning, Barbara, so hot, and out to Hunter already. Right, okay, we're slowly getting back to the swing of things. Yeah? I know, I realised. We've done this morning's blockbuster, we've done the calculations, and it's time to make the brain active one more time with the help of music. Now, apparently, they say your entire brain's used when you listen to music, so if you get this one right, it's because you've got a really workable, usable brain. Yeah, all right.

0: I feel like I've given you a free win there this morning, right? One more time, just in case you didn't catch it. But I really did just give away a free win. Can you tell me what the day's Ghana is? Now, if you know what song that I'm playing away on the old Simply Piano app there, let us know here at Leica Radio.
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4: I'm Louisa Gale, and it remains slow westbound on the M62 this Wednesday morning. An accident partially blocking the carriage road approaching Milne Row at Junction 21, and it's slow southbound on the M6. That's partially blocked approaching Middlewich Junction 18. If you're heading further north on the M61, there are long delays heading towards Preston. An accident still closing a lane approaching the M6 at Junction 30, and slow in Bredbury this morning on the Ashton Road, the A6017. An accident partially blocking the carriage road near Stewart Road, and there's still a 20-minute travel time heading through Lee on the A580 East Lancashire Road around the Newton Road traffic light, as is in Worsley on the Walkton Road around the M60 at Junction 13. And that's the latest traffic and travel.
5: If you see somebody showing any of the signs of a stroke, you don't have to think about it, you just dial 999. 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

0: 9:28 in the morning. Should we get the latest in the news stories? Leica. Sydney Sweeney is getting a lot of backlash at the moment. Even Karen Duke Baines, you know, from The Gladiators, even she's made a video recently retaliating that to story at the moment. I was quite shocked about that. Jay Sean recently was in Harrow on the streets with DJ AG, which was pretty cool. Definitely. And he's actually pipped saying that he'd love to see Sean Paul come down to the streets of the UK and perform live with DJ AG. The Open AI boss, Sam Altman, has turned around and said, can people be less cynical, by the way? Maybe artificial intelligence actually will help us rather than attacking us as well. The mayors and other local political leaders could be given powers to oversee water companies under the plans considered by the government, and the state pension expected to top $13,000 a year, reigniting the debate about its long-term affordability and generational fairness. Also, there's lots of stories going on circulating about Diljit Dosanjh making history with 92,000 over at Wembley Stadium as well. There's a little documentary that they put up recently for the BBC, so you can watch that. And then Ed Sheeran, it seems like all of the supporting acts from Ed Sheeran's tour have all pulled out after he got rid of the rapper Macklemore for his statements about pro-Palestine remarks on stage. They're the top stories at the moment, and just letting you know, it is 9:30 and we're playing
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0: Well, I did feel like I gave a free win today, isn't it? I should have played it hard a bit. Good morning out to Juhi, out to Pujo, morning to you, out to Ash, Iqbal, Nidhi, Tahana, good morning to you girls. Morning out to Aisha, of course you got the right answer. Morning, Nirali, Neelam, Rajri, Zahida, Jazz, Cosmi, Safina, Javad, Baba, Gargi, and Indira, morning to all of you. Today's Ghana, yeah, I told you, it was a free win. It actually sounds like this, have a little listen.

0: 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It's such a classic. 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

0: got to be one of my all-time favourites, isn't it? Under Runner, Pod 1 and Unit No Ryan. At 9:35 in the morning, we're looking forward to him coming here in concert as well. Lots have been happening. Can you believe this year's almost over as well? It's 9:35. Next song you hear on the radio will be this morning. It's the answer for the band of Joe Brasco. And also, we've got some MS Dhoni on the way. That's still to come as well. Don't worry. And we've got the answer for this morning. I've still got some updates on the finances as well.
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15: Good morning, Brasco.
0: Morning.
15: The song is... 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
0: You got it. 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I only know the words that go kesariya, by the way. So, like, if you expect me to sing along, that would never happen. 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
0: 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Come on.
15: Rabba mujhe ko.
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0: smash it to everyone that's Stanley Ronson's in as well. Gargi, I think you've got a bit of a fan club growing right now as well. Well done, you absolutely smashed it. Today's answer officially was Guess City. Well done to everyone that got that right. It's 9:45 in the morning.
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0: But actually, we squeezed it in for you as well. Whatever you're doing today, have a lovely one. Don't forget, over here in London, straight after the B, you've got a Cush. She's back to normal times as well. Not making her do the extra hours on Lyca Radio Gold. You've got Ravi Sharma taking over me in this morning, and then Darvish taking over in Manchester. Whatever you're doing for the day, have a lovely one. Look after yourselves, and I'll catch you tomorrow at 6 o'clock in the morning.
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3: It remains slow this Wednesday morning. Ajed West on the M62. An accident partially blocking the carriageway approaching Milne Row at Junction 21. And lengthy delays further north on the M61 towards Preston. An accident still closing lane approaching the M6 at Junction 30. However, moving better southbound on the M6. That has reopened approaching Middlewich and Holmes Chapel at Junction 18. And it is moving better now in Bredbury on the Ashton Road. The A6017, that has reopened from this morning's accident at Stewart Road. However, still struggling through Worsley on the A575 Walkden Road, approach the M60 at Junction 13, as it is heading through Lowton on the A580 East Lancashire Road, approach the Newton Road traffic lights.
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0: Greater Manchester on 1377, 963 AM and DAB. And now also in Bradford and Leeds.
1: Top stories this hour. An Oxfordshire village has voted to leave the UK in a symbolic referendum held in protest against plans to house asylum seekers nearby. Residents in Piddington are against more than 1,000 male migrants living at a former military base. Parish Chairman Tim McNally says they have safety concerns.
2: If you try and bring 1,250 men into a community and you put them into a fenced environment that's not really locked, it's open, you're going to have some strange behaviours going on there, a nuisance which will occur. Not for most of them. It's just a small number, and that small number will cause a lot of problems.
1: The government insists the site's designed to be self-contained to reduce the impact on the local community. A major search is underway for a three-year-old boy who's non-verbal and partially deaf after he went missing yesterday afternoon. Noah is believed to run off, getting separated from a relative in Brantham. An increase in energy prices due to the conflict in the Middle East has helped push up inflation to 3.1%. August's figure is up from 2.9% the month before. At least three people have died after a news helicopter crashed in Los Angeles. It was covering a collision between a car and a bus in the Chatsworth area yesterday. It's claimed Heathrow's third runway should only go ahead if the aviation industry pays for cleaner flying. Government advisers describe the airport's expansion as incompatible with net zero targets. And Tottenham's difficult start to the season continued after losing 3-1 at Liverpool in the EFL Cup. They're yet to win against Premier League opposition so far. Former midfielder Jamie Redknapp says it's up to the senior players to react positively.
3: That's the only way it's going to turn for them, by showing character, by winning challenges, by winning duels. And then the crowd, make no mistake, I played for Tottenham, I know what it's like. They will get behind you. They don't want to go there moaning and getting the ump with the players. They want to get a connection. They want to win football matches. They're embarrassed by how this is going at the moment, but it will change.
1: Arsenal maintains their 100% winning start to the season after beating Ipswich 4-2. From Sky News, I'm Tanya Snuggs.
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4: 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Good morning, Leica Radio say good morning. Good morning, Bradford. Good morning, Huddersfield, West Yorkshire, and Leeds. हफ्ते का चौथा मिड मॉर्निंग शो लेके नताबिश आपकी खदमत में हाजिर. दो दिन की गैर हाजिरी के बाद डोनी ब्रास्को. डोनी, how are you? 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
12: Get ready, cricket fans. 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

0: Greater Manchester on 1377, 963 AM and DAB. And now also in Bradford and Leeds. 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
1: Top stories this hour. The Oxfordshire village of Peddington has voted overwhelmingly in favour of independence from the UK.
2: We had 312 votes counted, which is nearly 92% of the ballot papers issued. And the results are as follows. We had 285 yes votes.
1: The symbolic protest was against plans to house more than 1,200 male asylum seekers at a nearby former military base. The Home Office insists the proposals are designed to be self-contained to reduce the impact on the local community. Volunteers are helping dog units, the Coast Guard and the Police Air Service to try to find a missing three-year-old boy in Suffolk. It's believed Noah, who's non-verbal and partially deaf, ran away from a playground in Brantham yesterday afternoon. Sarah Keyes from the village's parish council says the whole community is involved.
3: We've had people out all night. We've had volunteers in here all night. It's just touched people's hearts, I think. Everyone can really feel how emotional this could be. It could be your own child, and so people, yeah, have just felt called to come out.
1: An increase in energy prices due to the conflict in the Middle East has helped push up inflation to 3.1%. August figure is up from 2.9% the month before. Police in Malawi have offered a reward of almost £13,000 after a British woman was kidnapped there. Nusrat Osman, who's 47, was abducted in the southern city of Blantyre on Friday. At least three people have died after an NBC News helicopter crashed in a car park in LA. The chopper was reporting on a fatal bus collision when it came down in the Chatsworth area last night. And the Prime Minister has thanked people for their messages of support, including leaders from other parties, following the death of his father, Roy. From Sky News, I'm Tanya Snuggs.
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4: Thank you, Tanya. Tanya se aapne angrezi bulletin suna aur ab hamare yahan temperature ho gaya hai 14 degree, zara sa ruk gaya hai. 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

0: Greater Manchester on 1377, 963 AM and DAB. 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
1: Top stories this hour. People in the Suffolk village of Brantham are being asked to check their gardens and sheds for a missing three-year-old boy. Noah was last seen at a playground yesterday and is thought to have run off down an alley into a nearby housing estate. Our reporter Barnaby Papadopoulos, who's in the village, says police are facing a huge challenge as Noah is non-verbal and partially deaf.
2: He's currently undergoing an assessment for autism. That means he will not respond to calls of his name. So that is posing, I think, a particular difficulty for those people who've been out all night trying to look for him.
1: Inflation increased to a five-month high in August on the back of soaring prices for fuel, flights and the Iran war. It hit 3.1%, up from 2.9% in July. Economist Linda Yeo says today's figures are unsurprising.
3: Energy prices, as you'd imagine, on the back of this, will continue to go up. So when those get set in October and then again in the spring, I think you are going to see a significant translation into the cost for households and then therefore their disposable income.
1: The Prime Minister says next month's budget would take into account the issues people were facing. Meanwhile, the government says it understands the frustrations of people living in an Oxfordshire village who voted to leave the UK in a symbolic referendum. Piddington residents are protesting against plans to house more than 1,200 asylum seekers at a nearby former military base. At least three people have died in a helicopter crash in Los Angeles. The chopper came down near a car park in the Chatsworth neighbourhood last night. Complaints about water companies have risen by a record 84% in a year. The Consumer Council for Water Watchdog says it's the biggest annual increase in its history. And Ed Sheeran's remaining support acts and his backing band have quit his US tour in solidarity with rapper Macklemore. He was dropped after making pro-Palestinian comments on stage. From Sky News, I'm Tanya Snuggs.
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4: लीजिए जनाब, हमारे यहाँ 16 डिग्री टेम्परेचर तकरीबन पहुंच गया 16 पे और ये आज का हमारे यहाँ का मैनचेस्टर का कोई मैक्सिमम टेम्परेचर है. यही सूरत हाल है इस वक्त यॉर्कशायर में, वेस्ट यॉर्कशायर में और 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
1: ये है लाइका रेडियो. 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The T20 battle is on. 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
2: 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Ibn Tabish. Rolling out your favorite hits across the Northwest. 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

0: across Greater Manchester on 1377, 963 AM and DAB. And now also in Bradford and Leeds. 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
1: Top stories this hour. A leak's been cordoned off by police in the search for a three-year-old boy in Suffolk. Noah disappeared from a playground in Brantham yesterday afternoon after becoming separated from a relative. He's partially deaf and non-verbal, with police reminding volunteers he won't respond to his name being called. James Cartledge is the local MP.
2: In a situation like this, everyone wants to help. We've just got to keep doing what we can and communicating the message that where people have even, you know, a shred of information, rack your brains, please do report it. But in the meantime, obviously, our thoughts and prayers with the family.
1: Higher fuel prices and airfares pushed up by the Iran war have seen inflation rise again. The rate of price rises hit 3.1% in August, up from 2.9% the previous month. The Prime Minister says next month's budget will be challenging, but insists it will address the cost of living.
3: It's why VAT will come off electricity bills in a few weeks' time. It's why we're taking action on bus fares and other things, just to give people that little bit of help, and that will need to continue. But there's a lot of resilience in the British economy.
1: The Conservatives say we're paying the price for Labour's choices. Meanwhile, the PM says his dad would have wanted him to be back out there as he returns to work following his father's death. Andy Burnham's thanked people for their messages of support. Police in Malawi have offered a reward of almost £13,000 after a British woman was kidnapped there. Nusrat Osman, who's 47, was abducted in the southern city of Blantyre on Friday. An Oxfordshire village has voted to leave the UK. People in Piddington held a symbolic referendum in protest at plans to house more than 1,200 asylum seekers at a nearby former military base. And Amazon has announced a pay rise for its UK frontline staff. It will see increases of up to 5.6% from the end of this month. From Sky News, I'm Tanya Snuggs.
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4: Weather report, weather forecast in Leicester, Manchester or Greater Manchester areas mein zyadatar badal chhaye rahenge aur halki barish takriban tamam din hoti rahegi, yani 60% chance hai ki aaj barish hoti rahe. Aaj highest temperature rahega 16 degrees Celsius aur minimum temperature hoga 12 degrees Celsius. Hawaon ki raftaar bhi tez hai aaj 24 mile per hour.
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4: 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Bahut shukriya Ibn Tabish, aap mid-morning show present kar rahe the. Aur ab hamara aur aapka saath shuru hai, ek se lekar 4 baje tak.
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across Greater Manchester on 1377, 963 AM and DAB. And now also in Bradford and Leeds. This is Leica Radio. Yeah.

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1: Leica Radio, Ugnetra Manchester. Two songs we have heard you sing. First song is Allah Ray, and this is from the film Jung. और अभी आप बहुत ही खूबसूरत सा गीत सुन रहे थे कविता से थे और बहुत से दूसरे लोगों की आवाज में. अरुण है, मंदिर है, जय है, तो बहुत सी आवाजें थी इस 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
1: Top stories this hour. A lake's been tipped off as part of the search for a missing three-year-old in Suffolk. Noah, who's non-verbal and partially deaf, was last seen in Brantham yesterday afternoon. Police say there's nothing to indicate anything sinister. Officers are asking local people to check their gardens and sheds in case he's hiding. Sarah Keyes from the village's parish council says the whole community is involved.
2: We've had people out all night. We've had volunteers in here all night. It's just touched people's hearts, I think. Everyone can really feel how emotional this could be. It could be your own child, and so people have just felt called to come out.
1: A police officer who appeared on TV crime shows has been jailed for 4 years after asking for a female suspect sex video. Ex-Sergeant Paul Street was also found to have encouraged colleagues to bully a teenage detainee. The Prime Minister has admitted next month's budget will be challenging after another jump in inflation. The rate of price rises hit 3.1% in August as the Middle East conflict drove up fuel costs. Andy Barnum says he understands the strength of feeling about migration after an Oxfordshire village voted to leave the UK. The people of Piddington held a symbolic referendum in protest at plans to house more than 1,200 asylum seekers nearby. Shadow Home Secretary Chris Phillips given his take.
3: This should be a massive wake-up call for the government. The people of Piddington are speaking for the whole country. The whole country is sick of illegal immigrants being allowed to enter our country and get accommodated, whether it's in hotels, flats or military sites.
1: At least three people have died in a helicopter crash in Los Angeles. The chopper came down near a car park in the Chatsworth neighbourhood last night. And there's been a record number of complaints about water companies. The totals jumped by 84% in a year, with Thames Water and South West Water the worst performers. From Sky News, I'm Ruth McKee.
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4: Thank you, Ruth McKay. And now, aapke liye weather report. 16 or 12 degrees Celsius ke daman temperature rahega. Barish bhi hoti rahegi. Sun intervals honge thodi der ke liye. Aur jo wind speed hai, wo bhi kafi zyada hai, 25 mile per hour.
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0: stations, one podcast, one mobile app. This is the Leica Radio Network. 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
1: Top stories this hour. Police are urging people to avoid open waters and railways in their search for missing three-year-old boy in Suffolk. Noah Woods disappeared after a visit to a play area in Brantham yesterday afternoon. Superintendent Tom Pearce from Suffolk Police says he's keeping an open mind over Noah's disappearance.
2: This is being treated as a missing person investigation at this stage, and there is nothing to indicate anything sinister or any element of criminality has taken place. We continue to call on local residents to please check your gardens, sheds and outbuildings, or any other place a child may be hidden or sought shelter.
1: Soaring fuel prices and airfares have pushed up inflation to a five-month high in August. The rate at which prices are rising came in at 3.1%. An ex-police sergeant who appeared on TV programmes has been jailed for 4 years after asking a colleague to send him a sex tape of a suspect. Paul Street's been found guilty of misconduct in a public office. Andy Burnham says he'll look at the issues raised by a community in Oxfordshire who voted to leave the UK in a symbolic referendum. The people of Piddington are angry over plans to process more than 1,200 asylum seekers at a former military site nearby. Meanwhile, the Prime Minister says messages of support he's received since the death of his father mean a great deal to him. Roy had Alzheimer's and apparently didn't know his son was Prime Minister. But the PM says his dad would want him to get on with the job.
3: It will be hard for a little while, but I also want to thank the leaders of the other parties, all of whom sent a message. It shows there is decency in British politics still, and that's lovely to see. So my dad would want me to be back out there, bringing some of the changes that he always pushed me to make.
1: And Lily Allen has praised ex-husband David Harbour's reaction to her West End Girl album, which was about the breakdown of their marriage. He says he respects her creating art from her life experiences. From Sky News, I'm Ruth McKee.
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4: The weather report for the forecast, ek bar phir se aapko bata diya jaye. Aaj Manchester aur Greater Manchester mein mixed weather ki forecast hai. Badal bhi honge, sunny intervals bhi thodi der ke liye aur saath mein barish ka bhi imkan hai. 16 and 12 degree Celsius ke darmiyan aaj temperature rahega.
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1: Top stories this hour. A lake's been cordoned off by police in the search for a three-year-old boy in Suffolk. Noah disappeared from a playground in Brantham yesterday afternoon after becoming separated from a relative. He's partially deaf and non-verbal, with police reminding volunteers he won't respond to his name being called. James Cartledge is the MP for South Suffolk.
2: In a situation like this, everyone wants to help. We've just got to keep doing what we can and communicating the message that where people have even, you know, a shred of information, rack your brains, please do report it. But in the meantime, obviously, our thoughts and prayers with the family.
1: The Prime Minister's insisted the economy is resilient after inflation jumped again. The rate of price rises accelerated to 3.1% in August as the Iran conflict drove up fuel costs. A right-wing extremist who called for attacks on migrants and minorities has been jailed for 5 years. Ivan Jennings, who's 46 and from Stafford, admitted encouraging terrorism in online chats and circulating a manifesto by Norwegian mass killer Anders Breivik. In one forum, he discussed how to get poisonous mushrooms into the food of Jewish people or Muslims. Andy Burnham says he'll look at the issues being raised over migration after an Oxfordshire village voted to become an independent state. Piddington's held a symbolic referendum after the government announced plans to house 1,200 asylum seekers there. Only 26 residents voted against the motion. The Prime Minister says there must be fairness.
3: Well, I understand the strength of feeling, and that's something that is across the country. But the only thing to do is to get the numbers down, the number of crossings down, and they are significantly down. They are now at a 7-year low.
1: At least three people have been killed after a news helicopter crashed in Los Angeles. The NBC chopper came down during coverage of a fatal road crash. And there's been a record number of complaints about water companies. The total's jumped by 84% in a year. From Sky News, I'm Ruth McKee.
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4: Quick look at the weather situation this evening and tonight, Wednesday 16th of September. Cloud thickens and lowers from the west with outbreaks of rain following. Local heavy through the early hours before clearing most places by dawn, turning breezy, remaining mild, minimum temperatures 12 degrees Celsius.
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1: Yes, hello, namaste, sasika kemcho, assalamu alaikum, khush amdeed. 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
1: Yes, gapshap hogi aapke saath for the next 3 hours. Lots and lots of incredible music and what's happening around the world. Driving you home in style. Every hour I'll be bringing a 60-second new segment from what's happening around the region as well. The only thing you need to do is keep it locked right here, right now. And get involved in the show. 0703 40 30 20 is the number on WhatsApp. Follow us on Instagram. I'm going to be posting this video on there. So make sure you go like, follow, share. Let's kick off the show in style as we always do. Begin as we mean to go on. With a bit of mashallah, a bit of bismillah, bismillah. As my nani, my late lovely nani used to say, bismillah, bismillah, aajo sadke jama. Let's go.
0: Let's return to the biggest hits back to back. This is Laika Radio, Greater Manchester, a new Asian sound for the northwest of England. 9:63 a.m. and 13:77 a.m. Download the Laika Radio mobile app and listen wherever you are in the world. 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

across Greater Manchester on 1377, 963 AM and DAB. And now also in Bradford and Leeds. 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
1: Traffic and travel.
4: Long delays as you head southbound of the M6 this afternoon. We've got all traffic currently being held after an accident. Junction 17 at Sandbach, due to 16 at Crewe. Busy northbound the M6 as well. Looks like a lane out there with an accident around 17 at Sandbach. And at Woolston, we're still looking slow on Manchester Road, that stretch of the A57, after an accident. There's a full blockage there from Hollybush Lane through to Chapel Lane. Better news eastbound the M62, though, where we had that broken down lorry earlier. All lanes now reopened from 11 at Birchwood through to 12 at Eccles. Just watch out for the usual build-up heading out of Manchester on Mancunian Way, Mancoats through to Salford. Still slow clockwise the M60 over Barton Bridge as you approach 12 at Eccles. That's the latest.
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1: The dad of a missing three-year-old boy has issued a desperate plea as police cordoned off a lake in the huge search for the toddler. A massive search has entered its second day for Noah Woods, who went missing in Brantham in Suffolk. The youngster, who is autistic, nonverbal, and has a partial hearing loss, was last seen around 3 p.m. on Tuesday, September the 15th, when he became separated from a relative after visiting a playground. It is thought that Noah ran off down an alleyway beside the playground towards a nearby new build housing estate. Police have today been seen cordoning off a nearby lake known as Decoy Pond, as well as nearby wooded area, with officers saying it is out of bounds for members of the public. Police have also shared CCTV footage of this missing three-year-old boy's last known movements at a playground before he vanished. The footage shows him running and playing by a ride at the playground. Superintendent Tom Pierce from Suffolk Police said detectives were keeping an open mind but confirmed the investigation was still being treated as a missing person case. He said this is being treated as a missing person investigation at this stage, and there is nothing to indicate anything sinister or any element of criminality taking place, although we keep on open mind as to the circumstances. Noah is nonverbal and partially deaf and will not respond to his name if called. He is white with curly ginger hair and was wearing a white t-shirt with a TV character Bluey, shorts and black Vans trainers with white stripe.
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2: Picking up some delays as you head around Brixton this afternoon. Manchester Road, the A57, blocked at the moment out towards Malt Lane following an accident. Also got queues clockwise, the M60 over Barton Bridge round towards 12 at Eccles, and southbound the M61 suffering as well on approach to the M60 at Swinton. A little bit busy heading out of Manchester on Mancunian Way from Ancoats through to Salford. Also got queues on Hyde Road and Mottram Moor through Mottram. That's taken about 15 minutes to get through, and traffic still slow southbound the M6 at Sandbach as well, with the lane out there after an accident from junction 17 at Crewe through to 16 at Stoke. Looks like it's taking about an extra 15 or 20 minutes to get through. That's the latest. I'm Ed Shepherd.
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Yes, you're listening to the Drive Time Show with your host, Jay Zabe. The first hour is heading towards its conclusion. Keep your messages coming in. Salaam alaikum to Sajjad Bhai from Accrington and Satwirji as well. Plenty more music coming after the news. See you on the other side.

0: 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And now also in Bradford and Leeds. 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
1: Police hunting a missing three-year-old boy in Suffolk say there's nothing to suggest a crime has been committed. Noah Woods, who's partially deaf and doesn't speak, disappeared from a playground in Brantham more than 24 hours ago. Divers have been searching a taped-off lake nearby. These volunteers have been helping look for him.
2: We heard the search was still going on this morning, and as I had a day off this morning, my dad and I thought we'd come over and help.
3: Just try and just look around the alleyways and the scrublands under cars in bushes.
4: It's just touched people's hearts. That could be your own child.
1: Inflation's risen again thanks to higher fuel prices and airfares pushed up by the Iran war. The rate of price rises hit 3.1% in August. Meanwhile, the head of NATO's Security Alliance says the UK has a chance to reap the economic rewards of rises in defence spending. Allies have agreed to boost it to 5% of economic output by 2035. Andy Burnham's been outlining the UK's commitment during a meeting with NATO's Secretary General this afternoon. Mark Rutte says Britain's already on the forefront.
5: When it comes to defence spending, that is a societal dividend. Jobs and economic growth, there are so many opportunities coming from it, but also it shows you that the United Kingdom has this huge advantage when it comes to your innovative technology, your sectors, your universities.
1: A right-wing extremist who discussed putting poisonous mushrooms into the food of Jews and Muslims has been jailed for 5 years. Ivan Jennings, who's 46 and from Stafford, admitted encouraging terrorism in online chats. Two senior army officers have been cleared of failing to deal with allegations made by a teenage soldier who later took her own life. Jaisley Beck was sexually assaulted by a senior colleague 5 months before her death in 2021. And residents of an Oxfordshire village say they're proud after voting for independence from the UK. Andy Burnham says he'll look at the migration issues raised by the community in Piddington. From Sky News, I'm Ruth McKee.
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6: Quick look at the weather situation across the northwest of England this evening and tonight. Cloud thickening lowers and lowers from the west, with outbreaks of rain following locally heavy through the early hours before clearing most places by dawn. Turning breezy and remaining mild, however. Minimum temperature slightly chillier than last night, 12 degrees Celsius.
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across Greater Manchester on 1377, 963 AM and DAB. And now also in Bradford and Leeds. 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
1: Yes, indeed, we are getting bigger and bigger. 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All Drive Time Show. Yes, bada zabardast lag raha hai aapke saath share karte hue. Yes, we are live. 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And West Yorkshire wale jo behan bhai hai, get involved in the show. Follow us on Instagram, please. Sisters and bro. Yes, follow us on at Leica Radio MCR and follow me at Jay Zabe. Wahan pe jaake hamari videos enjoy karein, like karein, share karein, follow karein. Tell everybody about it. Spread the word, spread the love, spread the sound. Aur hamare saath dance karein. Sunlight leke aaye aap hamari zindagi mein. By listening, aur hum koshish karenge aapke saath same karein with the sunlight as well. Just coming up to 5:13 p.m. on Wednesday, the 16th of September. We are halfway through this week, as it were. And yehi mahol aapke saath rakhenge. Aur message bhi aa rahe hain. Bahut thank you so much, Chaudhary bhai from Manchester. Was messaging Farzana ji. Aapne bhi Urdu mein message likha hai. 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
2: Radio. Traffic and travel.
3: Still some delays as you head southbound on the M6 tonight, following on from an accident earlier, approaching 17 at Sandbach. We've also got queues at Rixton on Manchester Road with a blockage there after an accident near to Mort Lane. Clockwise, the M60 round over Barton Bridge still struggling as well, approaching junction 12 at Eccles. We've also got queues down towards the M60 at Swinton on the southbound side of the M61. Still stop-start there through the concrete tunnels, taking almost half an hour to get through. Busy too out of Manchester on Mancunian Way from Ancoats through to Salford. Well worth watching out for a build-up as you head into Manchester through Salford on Regent Road, coming off the M602, taking about 15 or 20 minutes to get through. That's the latest.
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2: Andy Burnham, the Prime Minister, has released a statement following the death of his father, Roy, who was living with Alzheimer's. It comes after the Prime Minister cancelled engagements on Monday and Tuesday following the news. On Wednesday, Mr. Burnham thanked those who had shared messages of support and shown his family warm and compassion. We are grateful to everyone who has shared kind messages about my dad, particularly the leaders of the other parties, he said. My family and I have been helped through this difficult time by people's warmth and compassion. It means a great deal to us and wanted to say thank you.
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2: 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Kush speaks to Meenal Sambre, founder of Sumeria Global Finance, to break down myths around business debt. 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So make sure you check that out.
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1: 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Husham Did, get your messages coming in. 07-0340-3020 is the number. Agar maine sara jaldi se keh diya hai to aram se kehta hu 07-0340-3020. Make sure you join me. Make sure you go on Instagram, like, share, follow, spread the word. 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And also at JZabe, if you want to follow me as well. Let's head towards what's happening on the roads with some messages. I'll see you on the other side. 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
3: Traffic and travel.
4: Still some delays as you head around Rixton tonight. Manchester Road, the A57, completely blocked in both directions, falling off by an accident from Moat Lane through to Chapel Lane. Also got queues out of Manchester on Mancunian Way from Ancoats through to Salford. It's taken about 20 minutes to get through. Westbound the M67 picking up as well, approaching the M60 at Denton. You've got about a 10-minute build-up on that stretch. Similar story clockwise, the M60 round over Barton Bridge towards 12 at Eccles. Also some queues southbound the M61 approaching the M60 at Swinton with queues of around 25 minutes through the concrete tunnels there. Better news southbound the M6, though that accident earlier, all lanes have been reopened, junction 17 at Sandbach, with traffic easing off.
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0: 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And now also in Bradford and Leeds. 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
1: The top stories this hour. Some breaking news and police searching for missing three-year-old Noah Woods say they've found a body. He disappeared from a playground in Brantham in Suffolk yesterday afternoon. Higher fuel prices and airfares pushed up by the Iran war have seen inflation rise again. The rate of price rises hit 3.1% in August. The Bank of England's target is 2%. The Prime Minister says next month's budget will be challenging, but he insists it'll address the cost of living.
2: It's why VAT will come off electricity bills in a few weeks' time. It's why we're taking action on bus fares and other things, just to give people that little bit of help, and that will need to continue. But there's a lot of resilience in the British economy.
1: Two senior army officers have been cleared of failing to deal with allegations made by a teenage soldier who later took her own life. Jaisley Beck was sexually assaulted by a senior colleague 5 months before her death in 2021. A former police sergeant who asked a colleague to send him an intimate video of a member of the public has been jailed for 4 years. Paul Street was found guilty of misconduct in a public office in June. He's been sentenced by Judge Mark Lewcraft.
3: She had no idea that personal images of her would be looked at, let alone shared. She has expressed her distress that personal images were being shared between police officers and that this has totally undermined her trust in the police.
1: Fellow officer Josh Williams will serve 16 months. The Prime Minister says he'll look at the issues being raised about migration after a village voted to leave the UK. People in Piddington object to plans to build a centre for 1,200 asylum seekers nearby. And more people have been looking for alternatives to petrol and diesel cars as fuel prices soar. Searches for electric vehicles hit a record high last month. From Sky News, I'm Ruth McKee.
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4: This evening and tonight across the northwest, cloud thickens and lowers from the west with outbreaks of rain following. Locally heavy through the early hours before clearing most places by dawn, turning breezy and remaining mild. Minimum temperatures 12 degrees Celsius.
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4: 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In Leeds, Bradford, Huddersfield. Kya haal hai sabke? Yes, we have 1 hour remaining. Most of you probably driven home if you're listening. Thank you so much for your lovely, lovely company. You joined at the right time because we're going to turn up the volume, turn up the heat, turn up the bali bali bhangra and dance in the studio. Make sure you go and share your dance, your sing-along song. Or if you don't want to do that, why not to like, share and follow our dance in the studio. Maine bhi thoda sa bhangra aapke liye dala hai, so make sure you go like, share, follow on Instagram at Leica Radio MCR, and you can follow me at Jay Zabe as well. Let's head towards a back-to-back hit, starting with a bit of Dhurandhar. Incredible track from Dhurandhar as well. We'll kick things off with that. Why not?
0: Let's return to the biggest hits back-to-back. 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
1: Yes, what a great start to the final hour of today's Drive Time Show with your host, Jay-Z. We start out with a bit of Dhurandhar, a bit of Jasmine Sandler's Humankind, Muhammad Sadiq. And then... Tine Mera Dulutia, Oho. And then the incredible Jay Sean.
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1: Welcome. Khush aamdeed to all our lovely listeners in West Yorkshire. Yorkshire ki early memories from my young days when playing cricket. Lancashire versus Yorkshire, the Roses rivalry, but there's no rivalry here. There's only love. Messages aapke aa rahe hain. Thank you so much, Kashif Bhai, who's listening from Bolton. Thank you so much for your company. Zabardast show, zabardast songs. Thank you so much, Sarji. So, Tweeji is listening as well, loving all the Diljit songs. I know you're a big Diljit fan, so am I. I'm a fan of music, I'm a fan of beautiful people, beautiful human souls. Or a great artist is global, it's eternal. Their great music is eternal. Or yehi hum aapke saath mahol rakhenge. The only thing you need to do is keep it locked right here on Leica Radio, Greater Manchester and West Yorkshire. Broadcasting live from the greatest city on the planet, Manchester.
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0: Traffic and travel.
4: Still some delays as you head around Rixton tonight. Manchester Road, the A57, currently blocked because of an accident. That's from Mort Lane through to Chapel Lane. Southbound the M61, yet to recover as well. Approaching the M60 at Swinton, still taking about 20 minutes to get through. And as you head out of Manchester on Mancunian Way, it's slow from Ancoats through to Salford with about a 20-minute build-up there as well. Not a bad picture elsewhere, though. Starting to ease, certainly be heading around Lanehead towards the M6 on the northbound side of Winnick Lane. A little bit better around Manchester on Trinity Way as well, on towards the Chapel Street Junction, and even through the roadworks at Ardwick, Devonshire Street, coping fine, down towards the McDonald's. That's the latest. I'm Ed Shepherd.
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1: Yes, this is Leica Radio, Greater Manchester and West Yorkshire. Just the classic sweeper coming up. But before we head towards that, and I'll give you a hint about what it is. Thank you so much to Razvan Bhai, who's listening. Bada zabardast show ja raha hai, Jay Bhai. Thank you so much for your lovely comments. As always, keep your comments coming in. Better late than never. 07-03-40-30-20 is the number on WhatsApp. And you can get in touch with us on social media as well. So make sure you follow at Leica Radio MCR and myself as well at JZ. Wahan pe aapke saath hum thoda sa mazak aur love share karte hain aur thoda sa balle balle balle dance bhi share karte hain. So why not go like, share and follow as well. Chalein ab classic sweeper ki taraf chalte hain aur aapko batata chalun ke hint deta chalun. मैं ये गाना उर्दू में है बड़ी खूबसूरत सी उर्दू है लेकिन मैं पंजाबी में गा के सुनाता हूँ 1991 फिल्म का गाना 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
1: It's Cheshire's poshest farm shop, whose famous fans include reality star Molly Mae Haig. But now the Hollies has taken the extraordinary step of requesting shoppers to stop taking photos. Videos inside the shop after a deluge of influencers headed there to capture their own perfect selfies and content for social media. The farm shop is packed full of local foods, butchers and deli, while the sprawling site in Little Budworth in Cheshire also features gift barns, gardening room and is famed for its displays of seasonal produce, but at peak times it has also become packed full of selfie-loving shoppers. It's about to head into its busiest period of the year with autumn displays now out across the site, and that has meant an increase in influencers heading to capture content. Long-standing shoppers have complained for some time about the Molly May effect at the Hollies that has seen it so busy on weekends that one likened the car park to Alton Towers due to the queues. The internet fame of the shop has been influencers clamoring for the perfect selfie inside the sun choppers, saying it has just got too much. Now shop bosses have addressed the issue by setting up posters across the site in the past week, informing all shoppers of a big change. This is to respect the privacy of customers and staff during the busiest hours and to help with smooth running of the site.
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5: Get ready, cricket fans. The T20 battle is on. Team India takes on Afghanistan in three explosive T20 internationals from 13th to 17th September. Big sixes, flying stumps and edge of the seat action. 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

0: traffic and travel.
1: Getting reports of problems on the westbound side of the M62 tonight. Looks like a partial blockage there following on from an accident. Junction 23 at Huddersfield through to 22 at Rishworth Moor. So heading back in across the Pennines towards Manchester in the M60. Certainly one to avoid if possible. Rixton traffic fairly slow as well as you head on Manchester Road there. The A57 blocked in both directions after an accident from Mort Lane through to Chapel Lane. Still busy as well as you head out of Manchester on Mancunian Way from Ancoats through to Salford. Taking around 15 minutes to get through. Similar build-up southbound the M61 down towards the M60 at Swinton, and also quite busy through Mottram on Hyde Road and Mottram Moor. That's the latest.
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It's that time again, the inevitable conclusion of today's show. All that's left for me to say is thank you so much to all the lovely listeners. Like, are you by who joined in late? Better late than never. Salaam alaikum, good evening, Jay. Very good songs, very good show as always. Well done. See you tomorrow. Thank you so much. Yes, indeed. No need to worry. I'll be back tomorrow, 4 till 7pm, driving you home again. Make sure you tune in for Anisa G's show with a big show. Until tomorrow, have a lovely evening. Stay safe. Good night. And good luck from your host, Jay Zabe, on the Drive Time Show on Laika Radio, Greater Manchester and West Yorkshire.

0: Greater Manchester on 1377, 963 AM and DAB. 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
2: The top story is bizarre. Police searching for a missing three-year-old in Suffolk say they've discovered a body in a pond. Noah Woods, who was non-verbal and partially deaf, disappeared in the village of Brantham yesterday afternoon. The death's being treated as unexplained but not suspicious. Superintendent Tom Pearce has been thanking the hundreds of volunteers who have been out looking for him.
3: We have been overwhelmed by the outpouring of public support and people putting on their boots to help us with the search. As a parent myself, I completely understand why people would want to help, and such a response is one that typifies the strong sense of community.
2: A man's been found dead months after he was arrested in connection with the Putney Pusher case. 44-year-old banker Nicholas Brandrum was questioned in June on suspicion of pushing a woman in front of a London bus nearly 10 years ago. UK inflation's jumped to a five-month high, putting more pressure on the Bank of England to raise interest rates tomorrow. The rate of price rises accelerated last month to 3.1%, driven by the Iran war. Residents of an Oxfordshire village say they're proud after voting for independence from the UK. Andy Burnham says he'll look at the migration issues raised by the community in Piddington, who took part in the symbolic referendum. Male members of the House of Lords will be able to take off their ties under a new dress code. Peers have been told it will be their choice, with an updated rulebook saying they're expected to wear business attire during debates. Labour's Lord Davies of Brixton says that term is meaningless.
4: In truth, the only people now wearing ties for business purposes are estate agents and funeral directors. The tie is disappearing.
2: And Hibs have sacked head coach David Gray. Their Scottish Premiership defeat to bottom club Kilmarnock last night was a sixth consecutive defeat at home. From Sky News, I'm Ruth McKee.
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5: Riz Khan aur Sandy Shahji, bye. 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Anisa Nasser very much hazir aur wo dono ghaib till tomorrow. Kidda, kime, kinj, oladya.
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2: 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It takes place at OVO Wembley Arena on Sunday 27th September. Doors open at 4:30 PM with a student pre-show from 5 PM to 5:45 PM and the main performance स्टार्ट फ्रॉम 6:15 PM टू 9:30 PM टिकट्स का बंदोबस्त कर लीजिए diwalistory.com के जरिए भूलिएगा नहीं फिर ना कहिएगा हमने बताया नहीं
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0: Greater Manchester on 1377, 963 AM and DAB. 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
1: This is Leica Radio.
2: The top stories this hour. A body's been found in a pond by police searching for a missing three-year-old boy in Suffolk. Noah Woods was last seen in a playground in Brantham yesterday afternoon. His disappearance prompted hundreds of volunteers to join in the search. Our correspondent Emma Birchley's in the village and says it's the news no one wanted to hear.
3: People quite clearly crying, hugging, a very sombre atmosphere, not saying much at all, and actually the police too, some of the officers, emotional.
2: Buckingham Palace has rejected claims made about the King in a book by Princess Diana's brother. Earl Spencer's memoir, being serialised in the Mail, suggests Charles said we'll forget her soon enough, just days after his ex-wife's death. In a rare statement, the Palace says grief can colour memory in ways others do not recognise. A man suspected of being the so-called Putney Pusher has been found dead at his home in West London. Nicholas Brandrum, who was 44, had been questioned in June on suspicion of pushing a woman into the path of an oncoming bus in London in 2017. A right-wing extremist who called for the killing of migrants and minorities he described as subhuman has been jailed for 5 years. 46-year-old Ivan Jennings admitted encouraging terrorism in online forums. Inflation increased to a five-month high in August on the back of soaring fuel prices and airfares. The Office for National Statistics says the rate came in at 3.1%. Economist Linda Ewes says today's figures are unsurprising.
4: Energy prices, as you'd imagine on the back of this, will continue to go up. So when those get set in October and then again in the spring, I think you are going to see a significant translation into the cost for households and then therefore their disposable income.
2: And there's been a record number of complaints about water companies. The totals jumped by 84% in a year. From Sky News, I'm Ruth McKee.
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5: Greater London में आज की रात generally dry with lows of 14 degrees Celsius, जबकि Greater Manchester में lows of 13 degrees with clear skies tonight.
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1: 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The T20 battle is on. Team India takes on Afghanistan in 3 explosive T20 internationals from 13th to 17th September. Big sixes, flying stumps and edge of the seat action. 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

0: Across Greater Manchester on 1377, 963 AM and DAB. 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
2: Top stories this hour. Police have praised the hundreds of volunteers who helped search for a missing boy in Suffolk after recovering a body. Three-year-old Noah Woods disappeared from a playground in Brantham. The body was found in a pond 24 hours later. The news prompted emotional scenes at a leisure centre where locals were organising searches.
3: The mood literally dropped. We've been drawn to that area twice today and unfortunately the last time we were there, he was found.
4: It hits like a dagger in a way. Trying to keep emotions in check has been difficult throughout the day.
5: It's a sad time, it really is, but the community here have been absolutely lovely.
2: A book claims the king said Princess Diana would be forgotten soon enough, just days after her death. Buckingham Palace has hit back at the suggestion in a book by her brother Earl Spencer, saying grief can cloud reason and colour memory. A man suspected of being the so-called Putney Pusher has been found dead at his home. 44-year-old Nicholas Brandrum was questioned in the summer, nearly 10 years after a woman was pushed into the path of a London bus. Andy Burnham says messages of support he's received since the death of his father mean a great deal to him. Roy had Alzheimer's and apparently didn't know his son was Prime Minister, but the PM says his dad would want him to get on with the job.
6: It will be hard for a little while, but I also want to thank the leaders of the other parties, all of whom sent a message. It shows there is decency in British politics still, and that's lovely to see. So my dad would want me to be back out there, bringing some of the changes that he always pushed me to make.
2: Inflation's risen to a five-month high. The acceleration in the rate of price rises to 3.1% last month will put pressure on the Bank of England to raise interest rates tomorrow. Meanwhile, the surging price of fuels prompted record numbers of searches for electric cars. Auto Trader says nearly a third of all inquiries last month were for EVs. From Sky News, I'm Ruth McKee.
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7: Greater London mein aaj ki raat will be generally dry aur kam se kam temperature rahega 14 degrees Celsius. Kal ke mausam ko dekhein to tomorrow morning we'll see any early cloud and rain clear, leaving it dry with sunny spells. Aur Greater Manchester mein aaj ki raat kam se kam darja hararat 13 degrees aur clear skies dekhne ko milenge.
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7: Finally, in the final hour, आपकी बहुत सारी फरमाइशों के साथ वेरी मच हाजिर रहूंगी पूरे 10 बजे तक और आज फरमाइशों का आखिरी दिन है जिसने अब तक फरमाइश भिजवा दी समझे उन्हीं में से पूरी करने की कोशिश करूंगी.
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